Now, my heart of my welcome to the program. You are with Lizzie on your Saturday, the 23rd of May, on Sanctuary, New Zealand's worship station. Hope Das kicked off this hour, Mighty Name of Jesus, and some New Zealand music there, New Zealand Music Month. It's Worship Central New Zealand with Chris Cope, O Lord, We Seek Your Face. A church, a part of the St. Paul's Church community, which I could actually walk to that church from here. I don't know how long it might take me, 20 minutes or something like that. A church in Auckland City, Tamaki Makaurau, doing great things and with some wonderful worship. That's what we'll continue with this hour, right? Every hour. Great worship. Coming up, the Worship Initiative, Rend Collective, also another great Kiwi band, Tarotini is in the mix, and Darling Check. I've also got the word for you coming up and the heading, quite intriguing, Jesus, not Superman. Cece Winans, Worthy of It All.

0: During the months of lockdown, I enjoyed doing jigsaws. Not just ordinary jigsaws, but was jigs. The picture on the front of the box is only a clue to what the end product will look like. I love the challenge. It's a mystery, a surprise when it's completed. It takes time. I can't do it in a hurry. I place the pieces in one at a time. And there are 1,000 of them. Our lives are a bit like that. God works at us one day at a time. He's not in a hurry, and we're not a copy of a picture on a box, but individually crafted by Him. Sometimes the puzzle gets tedious, but each piece is important and fits perfectly with another. Maybe your life feels tedious, but God is putting the pieces together perfectly to make something unique, and that something is you. Don't give up. He makes all things beautiful in His time. Mahana ki tau tātou atua e tēnei rā. Remember God today. I'm Alison Shaw.
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Worship Initiative, Teach Me to Number My Days on Sanctuary. You are with Lizzie. The good music continues. It's Wren Collective, Every Giant Will Fall. Up next, it's the word for you today. Jesus, not Superman, is the title.

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0: time, God said, "My grace is all you need. My power works best in weakness." That's from 2 Corinthians chapter 12, verse 9. Paul was glad to boast about his weaknesses because he could testify to the power of Jesus' work through him. God was teaching Paul the power of depending on him rather than on himself. Do we all need this lesson? Yes, big time. Without God, people tend to put on their Superman capes to appear strong. With Jesus, it's completely the opposite. When he was on earth, he showed his strength in the seemingly weakest of ways, right up to letting the oppressive Roman government take away his rights, his dignity, and his life. You can't get weaker than that. In that moment on the cross, he showed the power of God in weakness. "Into your hands," he breathed to God, "I commit my spirit." That comes from Luke chapter 23, verse 46. Jesus didn't set himself up as Superman. He set the example of giving everything to God, utterly depending on his Father's strength. When we depend on God for every emotional, physical, and spiritual thing, and surrender our thoughts, feelings, and desires to him, there is no limit to what he can do through us. So what now? Write down your weaknesses. Not sin, but problems. Complex people, worries. Journal about them. And next to each, leave space to write in how Jesus' strength overcomes your weakness.
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0: Sarah Groves on Sanctuary, praise to the Lord, the Almighty. Jerob was in there too with Gonna Be Okay as we head for 1 o'clock. Equippers Worship, Fall Afresh is coming up. Elevation Worship, always on time. Now, you might have heard, or maybe you didn't, there was a really important announcement that took place this week on Sanctuary from our CEO, Luke Weston. If you missed it, you haven't missed out. I'm going to replay it for you after 1 o'clock.
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6: In this update, a boost in defence funding in the budget will help with critical maintenance of our naval fleet. The government's announced a $1.58 billion investment in maritime security, with $880 million for operating funding and $700 million of new capital funding for activities and operations. Part of the investment will go towards extending the life of our Anzac-class frigates. Defence Minister Chris Penk says it'll still be some years before they are replaced.
7: It will be, roughly speaking, by the mid-2030s that we need to have a continual capability delivered through the frigates.
6: Activist group Peace Action Wellington says the budget spend is lunacy and funnels money into weapons companies instead of ensuring people are cared for. Member Valerie Morse says it's lunacy.
8: This is money that should be going to feed New Zealanders, to house New Zealanders, and to take care of New Zealanders in our hospitals, which are being completely gutted by this government.
6: That's news.
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6: In sport, Liam Lawson's resigned to being underdone for the rest of the Formula One weekend in Canada. The Kiwi Racing Bulls driver could only clock five laps in opening practice before a hydraulic issue sidelined him for the rest of the day. Now starting back of the grid in tomorrow morning's sprint before qualifying for Monday's race, Lawson says it's a long way back.
11: It's going to be tough for sure. Like, I'm going to be playing catch up tomorrow, and obviously the way that we drive in the sprint is going to be different to qualifying, so I think qualifying will be the biggest step that I have to make.
6: Teenage runner Sam Ruth has abandoned plans to compete at this year's Commonwealth Games. He'll instead focus on the World Under 20 Championships in Oregon soon after, as he maps his return from a stress factor. And after four straight lay days, the New Zealand Pro Surf event is back on at Raglan, with tomorrow being eyed as finals day. That's sport. I'm Sandy Hodge.
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It's Young and Free, Wake on Sanctuary. You are with Lizzie. A good time to be awake on a Saturday afternoon. Of course, if you're doing shift work or, you know, you're working through the night, maybe it is a good time to be asleep. Hey, coming up in the mix, I've got Bethel Music. I've got Stephen Curtis Chapman. Up next, it's the Pentecostal Prayer Initiative. Hearing from Jacinda Lilly, sharing a prayer. She's one of the team that work for 24/7 prayer. I had her on the show a month or so ago. We'll hear from her. And after that, I want to share an important announcement with you from our CEO, Luke Weston. It was announced on Thursday morning on Sanctuary, but you might have missed it. You might not have been listening in the morning. You might listen in the afternoon. Sure, I'll share that with you this hour. This is Mercy Me, Make It Well.

0: unfortunately, my natural tendency is to want to overcomplicate what it means to be a follower of Jesus. But as far as I can tell, it really is quite simple, and I need to remind myself of this often. Step one, wonderfully, mysteriously, in ways that I can't understand or explain, God chooses to reveal something of himself to me and shows me that he loves me. Step two, because God loves me, I can't help myself but love him in return. And step three, now that I love God, I want to live the way he asks me to. And I guess the only way of messing up this three-step plan is if I get the steps out of order. I mean, I've got no reason to live the way God asks me to if I don't love him. And I don't know how I'd love God if he didn't first reveal himself to me. I'm Grant Norsworthy with Word and Soul.
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0: It's Bethel Music and Jen Johnson. No One Like Our God. Jeremy Camp in there too. My God. It's time now for the Pentecostal Prayer Initiative. And what's pretty cool is tomorrow is recognises the day of Pentecost. Lots of cool things happening in churches around the country and around the world.
1: Churches all around the country are joining together with 24/7 prayer, journeying together towards the day of Pentecost, praying night and day, asking God to bring new life to our churches, to rewire our culture, and to pour out His Spirit afresh.
2: Kia ora. Jacinda Lilly here from 24/7 Prayer, Aotearoa, New Zealand. I'm in Tāmaki Makaurau, Auckland. Kia karakia tātou. Let's pray. God of Pentecost, today we remember how you came in power, like wind, like fire, filling the room and changing everything. We ask you to come again, not just as a memory, but as a present reality. Fill your people. Empower us for the work ahead. Give us courage, clarity, and conviction. May this not be the end of 10 days of prayer, but be the beginning of something new. Let what happened in the upper room echo in our time. Ordinary people filled with your Spirit, going out to transform our nation and the world beyond our borders. Let your kingdom come here in Aotearoa, as in heaven. Come breathe on us again. Give us your voice. Give us your power. Give us your heart. Haere mai te wairua tapu. Come Holy Spirit. Amen.

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0: the City Harmonic, Let There Be Light on Sanctuary. Shane and there too. His mercy is more. You're with Lizzie, Afternoon Praise on Sanctuary. As promised, I mentioned earlier that an important announcement was made by our CEO, Luke Weston, on The Breakfast Show on Thursday this week. If you missed it, here it is again.
1: Well, you're on the Morning Sanctuary with Lee and Nerida, and we're joined in studio by Luke Weston, who is the big boss here. Good morning.
2: Morning,
3: good,
2: boss.
3: Good morning. How are you?
2: We're good, thank you. We're good.
1: Very good.
2: Lovely having you here.
3: Oh, it's lovely to be here.

0: on this amazing station, which has been broadcasting since Valentine's Day more than a year ago.
1: Yes.
0: Isn't it amazing?
1: It is amazing, and it's been a lot of fun. You know, like when we first started, we didn't really know how it was going to sound or anything, but I feel like we've sort of found our groove a bit.
0: You really have.
1: Yeah.
0: And it's amazing. And, you know, great audience and people are loving it. And it was really the big vision of this radio station to create, as the name would suggest, a sanctuary for people to draw closer into Jesus, that would sort of exemplify the name of that radio station. And I think that's what we've delivered to the audience, which is so cool. We've got actually got a big announcement. That's
1: yes,
0: why I'm here.
1: That's right. Okay. Can we please hear the big announcement?
0: Okay, well, this, you're going to have to lean in and listen, because these are some pretty big changes that are coming to the network. First of all, I wanted to say that a little station called Southern Star started broadcasting on the New Zealand Parliamentary Network in June of 1999. So that's going back a wee way.
1: Yeah.
0: So that's more than sort of 27 years that we've been broadcasting on the Parliamentary Network, which is a group of AM stations across New Zealand. And when we're not playing Sanctuary, they play Parliament. So when Parliament's sitting, that's what you hear. Anyone that's listened to this station or to Southern Star or then to Star will know that that's the deal. That has cost us quite a lot of money to be on that network, hundreds of thousands of dollars a year. Mm. Plus, there's now this dynamic where there's less and less people are listening to AM, and the infrastructure is becoming very, very expensive to upkeep. Each one of those sites needs a lot of work. That's in some cases 75-year-old technology. So there's millions of dollars to be spent. So because of all of that and the fact that it is now a lot easier to listen to this network on your mobile phone and through digital means, we've made the kind of hard decision that we're going to come off the Parliamentary Network and we're going to come off AM.
1: Whoa.
0: And that is going to happen on the 31st of July this year, so at midnight.
1: Right. And so what does that mean for our listeners?
0: It really just means that if you're a person that listens on AM, you're not going to be able to listen anymore on AM from that date. So 11:59 on the 31st of July 2026. It's going to stop broadcasting on AM, on terrestrial media. But here's the good news. You will be able to still get it on the Rima Media app, on your phone or any device. And we're also investing into putting it on Freeview. Mm. So it will be on every single television in New Zealand.
1: That's amazing.
0: So that's incredible. So you're going to have options, and we're really committed to helping you with that too. If that sounds way too much for you, you might be all over it. Like most people now are pretty au fait with loading an app and listening to media on the app. So we're asking you to do that. In fact, you could do it right now. Go to the App Store, Rima Media, and you can click on your favourite radio station and listen to Sanctuary that way. But if you have any troubles, then our team are really committed to helping you, whatever it is. And no question is too silly. Mm. You know, I remember having to go around to my grandfather's house to try and set up his bunny ears on the TV, trying to tune his TV.
1: That would have been a while ago.
0: I know, right? But that's my point. Technology has changed, and it's changed many, many times.
1: Yeah.
0: And this is just the latest in the changes. And we got to make sure that we continue to make the station relevant to New Zealanders so that we can make as much impact as we can.
2: Actually, recently we had a caller who won a prize. They called up and they were telling a story that their husband's bedside radio had broken.
0: Yep.
2: So they went out to buy him a new radio and they were shocked that AM isn't even on the radio anymore.
0: Yeah.
1: Yeah.
0: Right. And it's, if you buy certain cars, there's certain car manufacturers that don't put AM into cars anymore.
2: Mm.
0: It really is becoming an obsolete technology. If you're a person that uses it, that's no offence to you. I mean, that's just unfortunately the dynamic of the age that we're in. But we do really want to make sure that we continue to have you as a listener, because you are valuable to us. And we're believing that the station can grow in impact. You've got two options, right, in life. It can either get better or it can get worse.
1: Mm-hmm.
0: So we're choosing to believe that it's going to get better. We're going to do more. We're going to grow. Going to have more impact than ever before. So we'd love you to join us for the journey.
2: Exciting times,
1: eh? Absolutely. So Sanctuary listeners will be able to listen on the website, on the Rima Media app, on Freeview and any other streaming platform as well, like if you have TuneIn or iHeart or any of those.
0: Yeah, absolutely. And if you're worried about data on your phone and those sort of things, well, data's becoming a lot cheaper, a lot more accessible. Maybe shop around for the best deals, but a lot of providers are now you're letting local New Zealand content become free with data packages and things like that. Certainly Freeview on your television, if you're a person that's at home, is a great option. You can have Sanctuary playing in the living room. You know, we're going to try and make it as accessible as we can. But the app, fantastic thing. This might be your big moment to jump into the digital age, and I think you're going to find that there's a whole bunch of content on there that you'll love.
2: But I would say the Rima Media, the news has been going now, it's not been shy moving forward, has it? We've made some bold moves through history, and this is yet another one.
0: Yeah, that's incredible, actually. So I probably can bore you with the details, but Rima Media was the first organisation to link our transmission, so what you guys are doing, to the audience through satellite. It used to be done exclusively through copper telephone lines. And then Rima Media was the first kind of organisation that went, actually, we can do this via satellite now. And we've just become the first organisation to do it across the Wi-Fi network and across the cell network, which is making big impact in the industry at the moment.
2: Again, we're leading the way, aren't we?
0: I mean, again, all that we want to make sure that we're doing is being good stewards of the resource that the supporters have entrusted us with, and then be true to the mandate of just connecting New Zealanders into a more meaningful personal relationship with Jesus.
2: Yeah.
0: And so that's our heart, and we definitely want to talk if you've got issues, but hopefully, likely, you're excited too.
2: So excited. Such exciting times, aren't they?
1: Yeah, it is exciting. Okay, well, thanks very much, Luke. Yeah.
0: Thank you, guys.

0: Audrey Assad, Holy, Holy, Holy. Maverick City Music, More Than Able on Sanctuary. You are with Lizzie as we head for 2 o'clock on your Saturday afternoon. Coming up after two, I've got Elevation Rhythm, Josiah Queen in the mix. And if you just heard that interview that played out there where Luke Weston made the special announcement about Sanctuary, that from the 31st of July, the AM frequency is being switched off. If you didn't catch that announcement, you need to hear the whole thing because there's a whole lot of reasons why. We are introducing new things like listening to us over the TV via Freeview, and you may have a lot of questions. So I'd recommend going to our website, yoursanctuary.nz, to catch the whole thing. And then business hours during the week, if you've got some questions for us, please get in touch. Coming up next, Rend Collective, Salt and Light.
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1: Sanctuary News.
9: In this update, using drones to boost our defence capabilities might not stop its surveillance. Part of the government's $1.58 billion boost ahead of next week's budget includes funding for two types of unmanned aerial vehicles. One is for long-duration surveillance in the Southwest Pacific, while the other is polar-capable for missions in the Southern Ocean. Defence Minister Chris Penk says that combat-ready drones is something it wants to explore.
10: With the defence technology investment that we're making, we'll have a range of options available to us to be able to deliver those effects should we make that kind of decision as a government going forward.
9: The Public Service Association is welcoming the defence spend but wants more going into fair pay for civilian personnel.
11: We need to see a significant pay increase to these absolutely critical workers who make sure that our defence force is combat ready.
9: A body's been located in the search for a missing diver in Whakatane this morning. Police say the body was found at around 9 a.m. near the Whakatane River entrance. The death has been referred to the coroner. That's news.
8: News brought to you by the Mercy Ship series. Be part of the story at mercyships.kiwi.
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9: In sport, Will Jordan's troublesome calf injury is causing more worries for the Crusaders. After 6 weeks sidelined, the All Blacks fullback was substituted late in the win over the Chiefs. Johnny McNichol took on the 15 jersey for several weeks during Jordan's initial injury and says he's ready to slot in again.
13: See how Will pulls up on Monday. Hopefully it's not as, hopefully he's an overreactor and it's not as bad as he thinks it is. that'd be best for the team. But if it is unfortunately re-injured, yeah, I'll be ready to go.
9: Two All Blacks legends of Pacific Island heritage have inspired Moana Pacifica ahead of what could be their final Super Rugby home game. Sir Michael Jones and Sir Brian Williams lifted spirits at the team photo ahead of Moana tackling the Queensland Reds at North Harbour Stadium this afternoon. That's sport. I'm Sandy Hodge.
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It's Josiah Queen and Brandon Lake, Can't Steal My Joy, Elevation Rhythm Washed, kicking off this hour on Sanctuary. You are with Lizzie, New Zealand's worship station. Coming up this hour, Chris McClarney, Aaron Schust. And I wanted to tell you next about a really cool promo that's coming up next week on my show. It's the King Charles birthday promo because, of course, next week, Monday week, it's the King's birthday. Phil King and Meredith Andrews, Psalm 23, I am not.

0: My middle boy was nicknamed the Hurricane when he was a preschooler. One memory I have of him at this stage that's forever burned in my heart is of him heading outside to play one day when he leaned back in from the doorway and earnestly asked, "What time do you want me home, Mum?" I giggled out loud at this because, well, here's the thing. One, he was three and not allowed to venture past a spot he knew was his boundary. Two, he couldn't tell the time yet. And three, his days of playing outside of my sight were years away. At that time in his life, our little Hurricane had to be content to stay close. But as he's gotten older, I've had to learn to trust him and to extend those boundaries. Learning to trust your children is a journey, but more importantly, I've had to learn to trust our Heavenly Father with my children. Trust that he will keep them safe, and seeing as he is the one who knows the number of hairs on their heads, I reckon he's the best person for the job. For more, go to fionacaris.com.
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Aaron Schust, Palm Sunday on Sanctuary. Chris McClarty in there too. Hallelujah for the cross you are with Lizzie. Hey, so Monday week, believe it or not, it's King's birthday heading into June, and a bit of fun coming up next week on the Sanctuary Afternoon Praise Show with myself. I mean, it's King's Charles birthday, so I mean, I'll probably have some corgis here, maybe some crowns. We'll go visit some lavish estates. You know, be a king for a day. And here's an opportunity for you to be a king for a day. So there's going to be a chance to win as we celebrate King Charles' birthday. And listen across the week on my show for a chance to get yourself into the draw for a king-sized prize pack, a king-sized chocolate bar with a king-sized petrol voucher of $100. That's quite a useful thing in the times that we find ourselves in. And so, you know, we'll have a bit of fun with that next week. 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

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Why would you listen any other way?

Souvenirs worship joy endlessly on Sanctuary. Charity Gale was in there too. Thank you, Jesus, for the blood. The good music keeps on coming. It's another great track by another great Kiwi, Oscar Ironside, Hope for a Living.

0: Psalm 127, verse 1 says, "Unless the Lord builds a house, its builders labour in vain. Unless the Lord watches over the city, a watchman stand guard in vain." Some real good advice here for us building in life. But let's make sure we keep God in the centre of what we're building, lest at the end of our building we find out that we've wasted our time. Let's face it, today we're all building different things, careers, families, ministries, to name a few. How do we keep God in the centre? Include him in all you're doing. Consult him concerning what you're building. Seek his wisdom and input. As you do, you'll be amazed at the time you save and the dishes you avoid. God wants you to succeed and prosper, but he also wants to be involved in all the things that you build. The good news is, when we acknowledge him in all of our ways, then what we build remains strong and indeed remains. Let God always be the architect and business partner to every blueprint in your heart. You'll be so glad you did.
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0: Phil Wickham, this is our God. Heading for 3 o'clock, a great song coming up here on Sanctuary Afternoon Praise with Lizzie. Torrin Wells, Hills and Valleys. And isn't life like that? I sometimes feel that I go through a number of hills and valleys just in one day. Thank God that he's there to be with us. The Gattina's Eagle's Wings is coming up too. And that's the way we do it, right? I want to fly over those hills and valleys with God and his eagle's wings.
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6: In this update, the government says it's important to bolster our defence force in a way that suits our national interests. It's announced a $1.58 billion investment in maritime security ahead of next week's budget. It includes investing in drones, critical ship maintenance, and replacing the naval fleet. Defence Minister Chris Penk says there's a connection between economic security and national security.
7: With contest and competition in the Indo-Pacific region, it's clear that there's an economic security dimension to the work that we need our defence force to continue to be able to do.
6: One person's died after a crash west of Thames this morning. Police were called to the single vehicle crash on State Highway 25 along Waitakere just before 11 a.m. The sole occupant of the car died at the scene. The highway is closed between Canal East Road and Pu'arua Road North while the serious crash unit examines the scene. That's news.
1: 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Be part of the story at mercyships.kiwi.
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6: In sport, if Moana Pasifika must exit Super Rugby, coach Tana Umanga wants him to go out with a bang. The former All Blacks captain admits it's been emotional in the lead-up to what could be the club's final home match against the Reds at North Harbour Stadium. Umanga's predicting plenty of feeling come kick-off at 4:35 and hopes his side can channel those sentiments into a famous victory.
9: Knowing that this could be the last one at home and for Moana Pasifika in its current state, not that we haven't seen it coming, but you know, obviously, the closer you get, the more those emotions start to play out.
6: Steel shooter Georgia Heffernan isn't opposed to following in her sister's footsteps and playing netball in Australia. Heffernan admires the way her twin Kate is playing for the Adelaide Firebirds in Super League netball and says she's keen to tackle that challenge into the future. That's sport. I'm Sandy Hodge.
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fellowship, creative grace on top of grace and passion the Lord will provide. You are with Lizzie. Coming up on Afternoon Praise, Forrest Frank, Elevation Worship. Also, a special guest on the Where Do You Find God podcast this week. Someone who's been involved with Rhema Media for over 40 years, recently went through something very challenging, quite a scary thing around his health, and he's going to talk about it on the Where Do You Find God podcast. I'm going to tell you about that next. This is Kerry Jobe and Cody Carnes, The Blessing.

0: Many of us use our achievements or non-achievements to define our level of success. That's a big mistake. You took an exam and failed. That is no reason to conclude that you are a failure. The devil notices the thoughts and amplifies it. But candidly, it was already engraved into your destiny that you should be a success even before the examiner was born. This is clearly stated in Jeremiah 29:11. I know the plans I have for you, declares the Lord. Plans to prosper you and not to harm you. Plans to give you a hope and a future. You know, I want you to realize that there is a difference between a person who is a failure and failing to do something. Stop trying to identify yourself by the things that have happened to you or by what you had. It is wrong to think that if you do not have money that you are poor. Do not build your self-esteem on materialistic things. Seek God's kingdom and His plan for your life. This is Joshua Singh, and you can find out more information about me on joshuasingh.com.
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Elevation Worship, Alleluia, on Sanctuary, Forrest Franken there too, God's Got My Back. My guest on the Where Do You Find God podcast this week, new episode drops on Wednesday, that'll be my 101 episode, is somebody who very much knows about God having his back, Peter Shaw, who has been a long-time faithful member of the Rema Media team, started here back in the days when Rema Media was actually based in Christchurch, 40-plus years, built the Star brand, and then now we're on Sanctuary. And recently he had a health scare and had to have open-heart surgery this year. So that's a pretty huge thing that he wasn't expecting. And so really in the podcast, that's what he's talking about, finding God an open heart surgery, finding God and recovering from that. And I'm very much looking forward to sharing that episode with you this coming Wednesday. You can listen in. I'll play out the episode on air on a Wednesday around 4:30. Otherwise, catch it Apple, Spotify, wherever you get your podcast, the Rema Media app. You can also find it on our website too. This is Carolyn Arends. They'll know we are Christians. We are

Sanctuary, we love New Zealand worship music. In fact, we play the very best. This New Zealand Music Month, listen in to Sanctuary for Kiwi artists like Equippers Revolution, Brooke Lidgetwood, and Souvenirs Worship. New Zealand Music Month, right here on New Zealand's worship station, Sanctuary.

for him. All creatures of our God and King. You are with Lizzie. Lovely to have you company this afternoon on Sanctuary. Elevation worship in there too. Jesus be the name. Now that All Creatures of Our God and King, that's a hymn. And if you are a fan of hymns, listening on a Sunday morning, if you happen to be awake, it could be a really nice thing to wake up to. Between 6 and 7, hymns on Sanctuary. Coming up, we are Messengers with Love. This is Sanctus Real. Steady.

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Is anyone around? 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We can't catch a breath. We can't enjoy the moment when we always want what's next. Yeah, just when I can't take no more.

0: Hi, I'm Kane Adams. John 4, verse 13, Jesus answered and said to her, "Whoever drinks of this water will thirst again, but whoever drinks of the water that I shall give him shall never thirst." The Israelites journeyed 40 years through the harsh terrain known as the wilderness. Although the wilderness was barren, the Israelites did have access to water through some shallow wells. However, the water was never enough to satisfy. The world is our wilderness, and worldly things are its water. Though we as Christians follow the teachings of Christ, we can still rely on worldly things to satisfy us. Although these things, like career, relationships, finance, or even ministry, will satisfy us momentarily, they were never designed to sustain us eternally. Only Jesus can be the ultimate sustenance in our lives. Let us never make idols of good things, but choose daily to draw strength from Jesus, our living water.
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0: It's Jamie McDonald, left it in the river on Sanctuary. Good afternoon. You are with Lizzie, heading for 4 o'clock. On the way, Jervis Campbell, Praise Him Forever. And up before four, Stephen Balbooth, Kiwi musician with Whisper.
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12: In this update, the government says drones are the way of the future for our military. As part of a $1.58 billion investment in maritime security ahead of the budget, the government will invest in two different types of unmanned aerial aircraft for collecting intelligence. It says there are manufacturers and suppliers of the technology here already. Defence Minister Chris Pink says we still need traditional platforms to work alongside them.
13: For example, it might be that our naval vessels need to be able to support the deployment of drones offshore from New Zealand.
12: Russian officials say at least 6 people have been killed and 39 children wounded in an overnight Ukrainian drone attack on a student dormitory in eastern Ukraine. Russian President Vladimir Putin says another 15 people were reportedly missing and accused Ukrainian forces of deliberately hitting the site. Reuters wasn't able to verify what happened independently, and there was no immediate comment from Ukraine, which wants to recapture the Russian-controlled region of Luhansk. Both sides deny deliberately targeting civilians. That's news.
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12: In sport, Sydney coach Patrick Cousinorbo is taking a siege mentality into tonight's A-League Grand Final against Auckland FC. A sold-out Mount Smart Stadium will provide Auckland FC with plenty of support, but Cousinorbo says the noise from the stands won't affect his Sky Blues.
16: I'm not worried about fans, I'm just worried about us and whatever the outside noise is, it is.
12: Kick-off's at 8:10. Defending NBA basketball champs Oklahoma City have beaten the Spurs 123 to 108 in Game 3 of the NBA Western Conference Final Series in San Antonio. The Thunder rebounded from an opening 15-point deficit to snare a 2-1 lead in the 7-match series. In ice hockey, the Vegas Golden Knights have beaten the Avalanche 3-1 in Colorado to grab a 2-0 advantage in the NHL Western Conference Final Series. That's sport. I'm Sandy Hodge.
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Phil Wickham. This is Amazing Grace on Sanctuary. You are with Lizzie, kicking off this hour, a house of worship, Agnes Day. Lots of good music in the mix. I really love this song that's in the playlist this hour from Bethel Music.

a name. And you can't go wrong with a bit of CeCe Winans. Of it all coming up. Right now it's Maverick City Music, All That I Need.

0: Have you ever come to lights just as they were turning red and been tempted to go through? We do so at our own risk. God has red lights. My husband and I encountered one when our plans to build a second house on our orchard were rejected. Since getting permission 8 years earlier, the law had changed. Now properties our size were only permitted one house. You've taken too long to build, the council informed us. We were shocked, but it made us stop. What were we doing? My husband's retirement was drawing near. We would hardly be in our new house, then it would be sold along with the orchard. The council's rejection, we recognized, was God's red light. The next time you face resistance, don't assume it's coming from Satan. Stop and consider. It may be a red light from God. I'm June Dooney, and you can contact me on junedooney.com.
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Hayley Jones, thankful on Sanctuary, called out music in there. Thank you, Lord. I was thankful yesterday. My son turned 22. I don't even know how that all happened. You know, it's just day by day, isn't it? We all get a bit older. And it was a pretty cruisy catch up. I just caught up with him in the morning. I said, do you want to go out for breakfast? And we don't have to kind of be anywhere early in the morning for either of us. So 9 o'clock breakfast down the road near the beach was super nice. And then when I was sitting there, I thought, oh my gosh, I didn't make him a cake. Like, I don't know if I've ever missed making him a cake, apart from if we were overseas or, you know, when he was little and had the birthday parties and all the kids came round and you might have done something a bit different. But, yeah, we've got this, I've got a family tradition with him that on his birthday I make him a banana and date cake, and I didn't. And I just forgot about it. And he's pretty chill. He probably wasn't really bothered, but the cafe I was in, I actually went up to the counter. I said, have you got any birthday candles? And the girl had a look around. She's like, no. And I was like, ah, it's a shame. Because often you be in a restaurant or a cafe or something, right? And sometimes you see somebody come out with a little cake and a candle. I was going to sing happy birthday to him in the restaurant. Didn't get to do that in the cafe. You know, I always think it's quite nice to extend a birthday. Doesn't have to be a birthday, does it? It can be a birthday week. Still got time to make the cake then, right? Hillsong Worship, love you so much.

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in a row on Sanctuary, Brooke Liggett, Word, Bless God, and Torrin Wells at Rascal Flatts singing Until Grace. Where would we be without God's grace, right? Well, I promised you CC Winans this

0: Have you ever wondered why Jesus taught us to address God in prayer as our Father? Why not our King, our Lord, Holy One, Friend or Judge? A Father speaks of our identity, who we belong to. Ephesians 1 verse 5, God adopted us into His own family. He wanted us to know we are His much-loved children, and He wanted us to know His character. As a perfect Father, He loves, protects, provides. He takes pride in His children. He champions us, disciplines, teaches us. He advocates for us and always wants the best. He knew that we would need a Father through every season of life, from the beginning to our dying day. It's an enduring relationship. What a privilege. Thank Him for being a Father to you today. Mahara ki tō tātou atua e tēnei rā. Remember God today. I'm Alison Shaw.
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0: Sift's leader, Turn It to Praise on Sanctuary. We do a lot of that round here, New Zealand's worship station. You with Lizzie heading for 5 o'clock. Up before five, Bethel Music with that wonderful There Is a Name and One Sonic Society, Never Once. After five in the mix, the Pentecostal Prayer Initiative, praying with Jacinda Lilly.
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9: In this update, a 501 deportee's reinvented himself as the New Zealand-based boss of a drug trafficking syndicate. 48-year-old Alvin Tuala was deported from Sydney after shooting two Hells Angels motorcycle gang members. Tuala's now been sentenced for drug smuggling at Auckland District Court while already serving time for another drug import scheme. A new project in Taranaki aims to heat the region for the foreseeable future. The National Energy Innovation Centre, Araake, is leading an endeavour to see if geoheat from hundreds of petroleum wells can be repurposed before they're abandoned for good. A parliamentary select committee is exploring whether to make life jackets mandatory on recreational boats longer than 6 metres. Jet Boating New Zealand says inconsistencies could arise from having different laws depending on the region. Ticket sales are down around 40% for this weekend's Bluff Oyster Festival. The usually sold-out event has been around for almost 30 years, but it's now barely covering the cost of entertainment acts. That's news.
2: 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Be part of the story at mercyships.kiwi.
10: 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If you'd like prayer now, call 0800 50 80 80.
2: Sanctuary Sport.
9: In sport, Warriors coach Andrew Webster promises no complacency against the bottom of the table St George Illawarra Dragons in Sydney tonight. The Dragons are determined to end their 14-match losing run against the second-placed Warriors, and Webster says his team needs to front up.
11: We're striving to play our best football each week. We haven't found that yet. And if we think we have found it, then what we've achieved so far is all we'll achieve. They went for toe-to-toe with Penrith at what Penrith do best. I can promise we won't be taking the Dragons lightly.
9: Defending NBA basketball champions Oklahoma Thunder have taken a 2-1 lead in their Western Conference Finals series against the San Antonio Spurs. And the Golden Knights have beaten the Avalanche for a second time on Colorado's home ice hockey rink, heading back home to Vegas with a 2-0 NHL Finals lead in the West. That's sport. I'm Joe Gilfillan.
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One verse, one email, some time with God. 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

Stephen Craft, Desesperado on Sanctuary. You are with Lizzie. Lovely to have your company this Saturday evening. Coming up, City of Light, Brooke Leggettwood. And up next, the Pentecostal Prayer Initiative. Tomorrow being recognised as the Day of Pentecost, celebrating 50 days after Easter Sunday. And so many Christians have been praying around the country, prayer rooms. Jacinda Lilly is actually one of those on the team of the 24/7 prayer movement that have spearheaded this movement. And she's going to be praying with us next. Right now, it's Mercy Me. Make it well.

Jesus, could you please just sit and cry with me till I can't sing, till I can't sing.

0: Even though I'm happy to call myself a follower of Jesus, I don't like to think of myself as being a religious person. The word religion has changed in its usage and its meaning over the years. It now has quite a negative connotation. We might use the word religious to describe someone's habitual practices, especially if they are trying to find acceptability to God through those practices. We might even use the word religious to describe someone who thinks of themselves as being morally superior to other people. The most commonly spoken and read translation of James 1:27 starts like this: pure and perfect religion in the sight of God. Yet I find this translation of James 1:27 a lot more useful. Pure and perfect worship in the sight of God is to care for orphans and widows in their troubles and to remain uncorrupted by the world. I am Grant Norsworthy with Word and Song.
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0: Brooke Leggett-Wood, the water on Sanctuary, City Alight on that day. It's time now for the Pentecostal Prayer Initiative with Jacinda Lilly.
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2: Kia ora. Jacinda Lilly here from 24/7 Prayer, Aotearoa, New Zealand. I'm in Tāmaki Makaurau, Auckland. Kia karakia tātou. Let's pray. God of Pentecost, today we remember how you came in power, like wind, like fire, filling the room and changing everything. We ask you to come again, not just as a memory, but as a present reality. Fill your people. Empower us for the work ahead. Give us courage, clarity, and conviction. May this not be the end of 10 days of prayer, but be the beginning of something new. Let what happened in the upper room echo in our time. Ordinary people, filled with your Spirit, going out to transform our nation and the world beyond our borders. Let your kingdom come here in Aotearoa, as in heaven. Come breathe on us again. Give us your voice. Give us your power. Give us your heart. Haere mai te wairua tapu. Come, Holy Spirit. Amen.

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0: It's Emerson Day. Get behind me on Sanctuary, the Worship Initiative in there too with Abide. A little earlier, I prayed out. Well, we did pray. Played out that final day of prayer for the Pentecostal Prayer Initiative with Jacinda Lilly, because tomorrow is recognised as the day of Pentecost, 50 days after Easter Sunday. But it did remind me of a conversation that I had with Jacinda about a month ago, talking about prayer, and this really great little story, I just wanted to share a snippet of it with you, about prayer taking place in a hospital chapel.
1: We had a lady get in touch with us from Rotorua. I think she's in the Presbyterian Church, one of the churches down there, and she was like, you know, I'm wanting to collaborate with some other churches. We're wanting to have a prayer room, but we're going to do ours in the chapel of the local hospital.
0: Love it.
1: And so that's what they did. I think there's, I can't remember exactly numbers, 14 to 18 churches that participated. They had that in the chapel. The hospital were really open. And because hospitals are open 24 hours, they just teed up like their security people so they could direct people to the right place. It was amazing. And then afterwards, we found out that actually, if you go back in history to when the land that the hospital is built on was actually gifted to the town or the city of Rotorua by the local iwi, it had been gifted for the well-being of the city.
0: Oh, how cool is that? Such a great story about prayer, and we want to keep praying, right? And prayer looks different for all of us, I think. Some of us like to be in places where it's big and loud. Others of us like to be quiet and reflective. Either way, communicating, praying, and praying blessing over, you know, the people we love, the people we don't know, our cities, our towns, our government, all of society certainly does need our prayer, that's for sure. It's Phil Wickham, Homesick for Heaven, on Sanctuary.

0: Every day, you and I have the opportunity to walk in wisdom. Proverbs 3 verse 21 says, "My child, never drift off course from these two goals for your life, to walk in wisdom and to discover discernment. Don't ever forget how they empower you." It may not necessarily be exciting, but wisdom is not an emotion. It's a choice that is based on pleasing God. Since we are the children of God, we get the privilege of hosting the Holy Spirit. He gives us wisdom for every situation and helps us discern what is right and what is wrong. I've experienced many times when I'm distracted that I've drifted from His instruction. But thank God I'm His child. We always have the opportunity to get back up and get back on course. I want to encourage you to look back on every instruction that you haven't completed and need to complete. God wants to help you move forward into your destiny. This is Joshua Singh, and you can find out more information about me on joshuasingh.com.
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0: Andy Nicol, have your way. As we head for 6 o'clock, I'm going to leave you with one final song coming up. Lauren Daigle, How Can It Be? And I will join you again on Monday from 2 o'clock. Enjoy the rest of your weekend. Take care and God bless.
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0: In this update, a new therapy for PTSD patients. Written exposure therapy involves 5 half-hour sessions of writing about a traumatic experience and its impact, with a trained practitioner providing feedback. It reduces people's tendency toward avoidance. The risk of Ebola in Congo has been upgraded to very high, but remains low for the rest of the world. The current outbreak has caused more than 170 deaths in the country and some 750 suspected cases. Scientists at the University of Oxford are working on a vaccine, but they're 3 months away from clinical trials. A celebration of disabled athletes in Tauranga this weekend. The annual Festival of Disability Sport attracts some 250 of the best physically impaired athletes from across New Zealand. It's organised by the non-profit Parafed. Blood, special effects and a massive set are centre stage in what's being called the Court Theatre's biggest production yet. Let the Right One In opens in Christchurch tonight, exploring bullying, isolation and teenage connection. That's news.
6: 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Be part of the story at mercyships.kiwi.
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0: In sport, Warriors utility Roger Tuivasa-Sheck has been cleared to return from a shoulder injury and is a late replacement for Adam Pompey for tonight's NRL game against the Dragons in Sydney. Tactics coach Donna Wilkins has saluted her inexperienced squad ahead of a crunch ANZ Premiership netball game with the Stars in Auckland. The defending champions have won 5 of 6 games so far this season. Wilkins says several players have stepped up.
7: The youngies, the babies have done so well. Like, our whole team feels like, you know, like, would
2: having to mould this new team out of this group, and they've done a fantastic job.
0: Taz Mostert's had the first win of his Supercars Championship defence, blitzing the opening Tasmania Super 440 race by more than 5 seconds ahead of fellow Australians David Reynolds and Brody Kostecki. That's sport. I'm Joe Gilfillan.
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9: 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The old life is gone. 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

0: you're gonna be okay.
1: And you might need to hear that tonight. Gonna be okay. It's a great song from Jurab. Welcome. I'm Rosemary Jane. Nice to be back at your place this weekend on Sanctuary, your home of great worship music. And it's been quite a week, hasn't it, with the announcement from our CEO of some of the changes that are coming up later on when it comes to the AM. Particularly affecting those in some of the bigger cities. I know bigger populations who, like me, love listening in on AM. Of course, you can also listen in on the app, which we learnt while the mast was being attended to, that we are on still at the moment for now. That was quite an exercise in itself, wasn't it, of finding new ways to enjoy Sanctuary and realising how much you value it. How much you value the music that and the soothing effect of the music in your day, that ministering in your day. So one way or another, whether it's through the app or through listening on your computer device, I hope that you will be able to find a way that suits you best. And to find out more about that, it's not going to be happening quite yet, but to find out the date when it begins and all of the various options for listening to your Sanctuary in different ways when the AM is no longer available, have a look at our website, yoursanctuary.nz, yoursanctuary.nz. And I read today that we do have a team of people who are going to be heading through the country to visit our Sanctuary listeners and to offer advice and help face-to-face wherever they can. And, of course, you can always give us a call during business hours while everybody, well, ministry hours, while everybody is in the office, and they would certainly have a heart to help you to find a way to continue to listen to this great music that we love on Sanctuary. Songs like this one from Leland, Lion and the Lamb.

Life can feel a little hectic at times, whether it's managing the kids, deadlines, or battling traffic. It's nice to know that at the end of the day, you can wind down with evening devotion with Kathy Jenke. Tune in for inspirational music and spiritual encouragement, where faith, hope, and love are explored through reflections, scripture, prayer, and conversation. Connect, reflect, and be inspired with Kathy Jenke. Weeknights 7 to midnight. It's your evening devotion. And

0: We do indeed give him the highest praise. The song is called I Need You More. And Bethel Live with Kim Walker bringing us that song. Pat Barrett earlier, Build My Life. And from Leyland, The Lion and the Lamb. Well, one thing I can tell you about when you are listening in on the app, even if it's just for a short time, you can see the last three songs that played. So that has been very handy. Sometimes when I hear a song and I'm listening in, still on my AM while I can, to be honest, because I love it. But anyway, if I hear a song and I think I love the name of that song, I would like to write that down and just keep a track of that, you can just jump onto the app, which you can download to your smartphone if you have a smartphone. And then it's just there as a backup, a backstop if you need it. And on there, it will just very easily download the app to your phone. And then you've got Sanctuary, Rema and Life FM, plus some podcasts there as well, including Jeff Fine's podcast. And it plays you the last three songs that we just played on Sanctuary, which is very handy if you, like me, want to keep a track of your favourites. So just a little idea there. Well, let's check out the word for you today now, your daily devotional. Jesus, not Superman. Oh, I feel like he surely almost is. No, he's better. 2 Corinthians 12:9 is our scripture.
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2: In the New Testament, the Apostle Paul talks about his thorn in the flesh that he begged God to remove. But each time, God said, "My grace is all you need. My power works best in weakness." That's from 2 Corinthians chapter 12, verse 9. Paul was glad to boast about his weaknesses because he could testify to the power of Jesus' work through him. God was teaching Paul the power of depending on him rather than on himself. Do we all need this lesson? Yes, big time. Without God, people tend to put on their Superman capes to appear strong. With Jesus, it's completely the opposite. When he was on earth, he showed his strength in the seemingly weakest of ways, right up to letting the oppressive Roman government take away his rights, his dignity, and his life. You can't get weaker than that. In that moment on the cross, he showed the power of God in weakness. Into your hands, he breathed to God, I commit my spirit. That comes from Luke chapter 23, verse 46. Jesus didn't set himself up as Superman. He set the example of giving everything to God, utterly depending on his Father's strength. When we depend on God for every emotional, physical, and spiritual thing, and surrender our thoughts, feelings, and desires to him, there is no limit to what he can do through us. So what now? Write down your weaknesses. Not sin, but problems. Complex people, worries. Journal about them. And next to each, leave space to write in how Jesus' strength overcomes your weakness.
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Here I Am to Worship. That was Phillips, Craig and Dean on Your Sanctuary tonight. Great to have your company. I'm Rosemary Jane. Just after 6:30, earlier, Kiwi Artists, The Parachute Band, and their song, Lord of the Heavens, as we've got a few more days to celebrate Kiwi Music Month, and We the Kingdom, Rescue Me. Well, you know, that song, Rescue Me. I was thinking about Sanctuary and about the news that you might have heard now, the big news that Sanctuary listeners who listen in on the Parliamentary Network, that it was announced last week that Sanctuary will be ending its broadcast on the AM Parliamentary Network on the 31st of July. So we've got a little bit more time to enjoy it on AM if you're listening in on AM like I do. But it will be finished on the 31st of July. There are some other options that are available, which you can check out on our website to listen in, including downloading the app to your smartphone if you have a smartphone, also to your computer if you have one of those. And there are a few other things like iTunes, iHeart for that. And also they're looking into having the station available on Freeview. Been reading all of those things, I thought, Lord, if there is anybody who has a heart for this ministry and for spreading the word, who has deep pockets

FM. So it just came to mind, and I thought I would share that with you in case there's someone listening who has an idea of how much we're talking about here. It's big money, and that's the problem. Otherwise, I think they would have tried it. But you never know. So you put it out there, don't you? And you just pray, Lord, if that's your will, that somebody, the right person, will hear that and be in a position where they can actually put their hand up and say, yeah, I'll keep an eye out for that. An FM for Sanctuary. That'd be a welcome result, wouldn't it? Anyway, meantime, there are lots of other ways that we are going to let you know about that you can stay listening to your Sanctuary after the 31st of July. So please do check out our website at yoursanctuary.nz. 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But there'll be some other options there as well. So do check out yoursanctuary.nz. 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

When my littlest guy was two, he would stand beside our basketball hoop, lift a ball up above his head and throw it up. He'd seen that ball go in the hoop before. He knew that was what he should be aiming.

0: aiming for, and he saw no reason why he couldn't shoot a hoop. He was aiming high. There's a heroic chick in the Bible who aimed really high. Esther used her natural giftings. She heard from God, she knew what was right in her heart to do, and she stepped out. She risked all to save her people. She was audacious in her faith and in her obedience. She was more concerned for others than her own security. She combined courage with practical planning. She prepared in the natural and the spiritual. Each one of us has giftings and abilities for a reason. 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My little Asher may not have been able to get the ball in the hoop, but it didn't stop him from aiming high. He had absolutely nothing to lose, and neither do we. For more, go to fionacaris.com.
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0: That was Phil King and Meredith Andrews on Your Sanctuary tonight. It's about 6:45 with Psalm 23. Fiona Charis sharing her thoughts on faith before that, and The Belonging & Co. with Henry Seeley, Break Every Chain, the live versions. Good to be with you as we head towards 7. Coming up after 7, I'll be bringing you the daily devotional from Joyce Meyer. Also, we've got music from Elevation Worship, Rebecca St. James, Your Love Broke Through, and Oscar Ironside, Hope for Living. All coming up after 7.
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I Know a Name. Elevation Worship, joined by Chris Brown and Brandon Lake there as we return to the music. Welcome to Sanctuary. If you've just joined me tonight, I'm Rosemary Jane. It is great to have your company. Hope all is well at your place and you're enjoying the music and the encouragement of the music and the little thoughts on faith in between as well. Speaking of that, we've got our devotional from Joyce Meyer on the way for you. That'll be around about 7:30, so it's not far away. Well, now let's return to the music with a song from Rebecca St. James, Your Love Broke Through. Like a

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Pour your spirit afresh. That is Fresh Wind from Hillsong Worship and Brooke Ledgetwood, The Power of God. Oscar Ironside before that. Hope for the Living. Such a good song too, isn't it? And Rebecca St. James, Your Love Broke Through. How to pick which one will be your favourite. Well, coming up, we've got Joyce Meyer's daily devotional in a few minutes, featuring from her book, Battlefield of the Mind. And this one's all about stop wondering and start acting in faith. I'll bring you that soon, along with music from Torrin Wells, Like You Love Me, and this one from 7 Years Worship. It's called Emmanuel.

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What a God. Great song, isn't it? Indiana Bible College on your sanctuary tonight. Torin Wells there too. Like You Love Me. And from 7 Years Worship, Emmanuel, God with us. Well, let's take a look at our daily devotional from Joyce Meagher, host of the program 15 Minutes in the Word over on our sister network, Rema, weekday evenings with me. 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That's her program, Enjoying Everyday Life, the original title. It's a little bit longer. Now, tonight we're talking about Battlefield of the Mind, one of her very popular books, and this is a reading from that. Stop Wondering and Start Acting in Faith is the title. We start with Mark 11, verses 20 to 24. In the morning, when they were passing along, they noticed that the fig tree was withered completely. It was withered away completely to the roots. And Peter remembered and said to him, Master, look, the fig tree which you doomed has withered away. And Jesus replying said to him, Have faith in God constantly. Truly I tell you, whoever says to this mountain, be lifted up and thrown into the sea and does not doubt at all in his heart, but believes that what he says will take place, it will be done for him. For this reason, I am telling you, whatever you ask for in prayer, believe. That is, trust and be confident. Believe that it is granted to you and you will get it. Mark 11, verses 20 to 24. Amazing words from Jesus, aren't they? When you say the word, I wonder, it may sound innocent and honest. Also, sounds like it represents the way that we avoid certainty in making decisions. Suppose you're the CEO of a business. Every day, 20 people come to your office and ask you to make decisions. Yours is the final answer on everything that goes on in the corporation or organization. Instead of giving decisive answers, you rub your chin, you stare out the window and say, I wonder what we should do about that. An indecisive CEO wouldn't stay in that position for a very long time. The position is much too important to overall success and well-being of an organization and all who are associated with it. And you are not in that position to wonder. You're there to actually, well, if it's a Christian organization, pray intensively, seek God constantly. And then when you get the answer, you're there to act. Too many of us forget that this is the way that it is with the Christian life. Too often, instead of choosing what we need to do, we avoid facing the situation and we say, I wonder. I know because I've done it in times past, says Joyce. When I've been invited to a party or to be featured as a speaker at a banquet, I've said, I wonder what I should wear. It's easy for me to waste a lot of time looking through the closet, considering the colour, the style, as I try to choose just the right outfit for a particular occasion. This may seem like such a small thing, and it really is. The problem, however, is that we allow enough of these wanderings in our lives. We not only fail to accomplish things that we need to do, but wondering becomes the normal way of our minds functioning, being indecisive. It keeps us from moving forward and can eventually defeat us. In the verses quoted earlier, the incident started with a fig tree. I felt sorry for that fig tree, did you? Now, that fig tree wasn't bearing fruit. The disciples could have wasted time wondering about the particulars of why the tree didn't bear fruit. They could have wondered if they hadn't received enough sunlight, perhaps, or water. They might have wondered why the owner didn't cut it down, since it wasn't productive anyway. But wasting time wondering really wasn't necessary. When Jesus spoke and doomed the tree, he put a stop to any mental speculation. He used the incident as an object lesson for the disciples, encouraging them to believe.
He wanted them to understand that if you truly believe, then you can have whatever you ask for of him. Of course, it's got to be according to his word. Sometimes God's people are reluctant to ask boldly for big things, though. But Jesus has given us permission to step out in faith and ask boldly. And yet some still waste time just wondering. They wonder what it would be like if God would give them a better job, for instance. They wonder what it would be like if God would give them a larger house. I can tell you that wondering is a waste of time. So stop wondering, start acting. That's one of the most important things that I've learned about the wandering mind. Rather than just wondering what I should wear at a banquet, look at my clothes in the closet and decide, God gave me the ability to make wise choices. So I do just that instead of wasting my time wondering. Wondering and indecision, they can become strongholds in your mind too that can leave you feeling confused, insecure, and ineffective. But that's not God's plan. He wants us to overcome the wondering thoughts by believing and then receiving the answer to our prayers from God by faith. So it's all about talking to him, isn't it? Believing he cares, believing he hears.

0: Hi, I'm Kane Adams. Romans 8 verse 26. Likewise, the Spirit also helps in our weaknesses, for we do not know what we should pray for as we ought, but the Spirit himself makes intercession for us with groanings which cannot be uttered. God knows our innermost thoughts, needs, and desires, even if we don't know them ourselves. Often in times of frustration or weakness, we find ourselves unable to articulate to God what we are really needing at the time. Our hearts groan in discomfort. But the good news is that God doesn't need to hear a perfectly articulated prayer to be able to move in our lives. The Holy Spirit is able to take our groans, anguish, sighs, and cries and transform a seemingly ineffective prayer into an effective intercession, which He presents Himself before the throne room of God. We can take incredible comfort in this.
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0: Worship from Chris Tomlin. I Stand Amazed. And earlier, Ring Collective, Salt and Light. And Thoughts on Faith, that was Kane Adams there. As we head towards 8, with music still to come from Crowder and Zach Williams just around the corner, their song Still. And after 8, amongst all the music, we'll check out our Scripture of the Day here on Your Sanctuary.
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Harry Redman on your Sanctuary tonight, just after 8, 10,000 Reasons. Beautiful song, isn't it? Glad you could join me tonight. I'm Rosemary Jane. Nice to have your company again. Hope all is well where you are. Enjoying music from Phil Wickham tonight. His song Psalm 8's coming up. Bath City Church, Holy Spirit, and Tasha Layton, The Sound of Heaven. Oh, that will be amazing. One day we are going to hear that for ourselves, aren't we? What a thought. Also, later we've got our scripture of the evening, but now let's return to the music with a song from Sanctus Real. This is called Steady.

0: Psalms 119 says, I seek you with all my heart. Do not let me stray from your commands. I have hidden your word in my heart, but I might not sin against you. The heart's a very important place in your life, because it's in the heart that we store and hide stuff. This writer declares that he's chosen to store the word of God in his heart. Let's face it, there's no better thing to store in your heart than God's truth. Sadly, you have the potential to store other things in your heart. Unforgiveness, envy, lust, and many other things. These things, when stored in your heart, will actually rot you and not do you any good at all. Store God's word in your heart. Get his truth. Get the Bible open. Listen to some good teaching. Remember, from your heart, your mouth will always speak and your life will always manifest. Get that Bible open. Listen to some good biblical teaching. Flood your heart. That's what will keep you healthy.
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The Sound of Heaven with Tasha Layton, featuring Chris McClarney there. Thoughts on Faith from Andy Elms and Sanctus Real, starting us off with Steady. Good to be at your place this evening. Thank you for joining me. Coming up, we've got music from C3 Sydney and for Wickham. Then we'll be checking out our Scripture of the Day. That's not far away. Psalm 8 as we return to the music for Wickham now.

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Holy Spirit with Bath City Church. C3 Sydney before that, Dancing Through the Fire, the title of that song, and from Phil Wickham, Psalm 8. Sanctuary at your place, time to take a look at our verse of the day now, found in Galatians 5:13. You, my brothers, were called to be free, but do not use your freedom to indulge the sinful nature, rather serve one another in love. Galatians 5:13. Our freedom as followers of Jesus, the freedom to live by the power of the Holy Spirit and not by the law, Romans 8:1-4 and Galatians 5:1, is a wonderful gift, especially when it's handled with responsibility and grace. Romans 14:13 speaks of this and 1 Peter 2:16. Not being under law is such a sweet grace, but we want to pass that sweetness on to each other through service, kindness and care, Romans 13:10. Just because we are free to do something doesn't mean doing it is beneficial to our brothers and sisters in Christ or to those who are trying to influence towards Jesus, whom we're trying to influence towards Jesus. Freedom gives us the opportunity to do things in love, not just because we're commanded to do them. Love should be, could be, and must mean more than the law. That was thoughts on the verse from our host of the verse of the day. That's Phil Weir. And our verse was Galatians 5:13. You, my brothers, are called to be free, but do not use your freedom to indulge the sinful nature. Rather serve one another in love. Galatians chapter 5:13, our verse of the evening.

0: On my bedroom mirror is a beautiful photo of my granddaughter Anna. Captured when she was five, I see her brown twinkling eyes looking out at me and smile. We all have photos we treasure, so does God. He has a gallery of our every moment. He also has a gallery of future events, events that may seem impossible to fulfill. When God told Abram his descendants would be more numerous than the stars, it seemed impossible. Sarah and Abram had no children and were already old. When Jesus met Simon, he immediately named him Peter, meaning rock, someone who could be depended upon. He looked past Simon's obvious flaws and saw him as the man he would become. Has God given you seemingly impossible promises? Don't give up. Continue to hold on in faith and they will come to pass. I'm June Dooney and you can contact me on junedooney.com.
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0: Before the Throne of God with Mark Schultz there. June Dooney, her thoughts on faith, and oh, Cece Winans, love that too. Worthy of It All. And the first song in that set was from Amy Grant, Softly and Tenderly. Well, coming up, we'll keep the music going with Toby Mac and Forrest Frank. A little heaven on my mind. Sounds good to me. It's on the way.
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2: 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I'm in Tāmaki Makaurau, Auckland. 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

0: 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Come breathe on us again. 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Haere mai te Wairua Tapu. 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
0: Acts 2 verse 38. 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

0: That's who I praise.
1: That's who I praise. The voice of Brandon Lake there as we get back to the music. Welcome along to Sanctuary tonight, your home of great worship. I'm Rosemary Jane, taking you through till midnight tonight. Hope you're enjoying the lineup. I trust you are. We've got music from Ring Collective for you. One and only their song, Thoughts on Faith from Alison Shaw. A little bit of Mercy Me, Make It Well, and let's get back with Adiz. The Lord is my light.

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0: I'm married to someone who loves a fire, whether it be an open fire, a wood burner, a bonfire, or a brazier. And a favourite pastime of ours is to enjoy an evening outside with the brazier and a few marshmallows. He loves the process of stoking the fire, making sure there's kindling and sufficient wood to keep it going. Recently, on one such occasion, I was reminded of William Booth of the Salvation Army, who said, "Look well to the fire of your souls, for the tendency of fire is to go out." We need to love the process of stoking the fire of our soul. It's a daily thing. Leviticus 6 verse 12, each morning the priest will add fresh wood to the fire. How's your fire? I encourage you to add fresh wood today. 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Mahana ki tō tātou atua e tēnei rā. Remember God today. I'm Alison Shaw.
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2: Who spoke and taught the sun to rise? 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

One and only with Ren Collective there. Thoughts on Faith, always great to hear from Alison Shaw. Hope you enjoyed that and found it inspiring. And from Missy Me, make it well. Well, coming up soon, we've got our reading from Max Lucado, popular author and Bible teacher. This is featured in his book, Just Like Jesus. And it's all about having a focused heart. We'll hear from him soon, along with music from Influence Music and Brooke Legitwood. But now, returning with Beck Nelson, You Direct My Path.

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It lifts our eyes. It strengthens our hearts. And through Sanctuary, people are moving forward in faith. 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

0: A thousand hallelujahs. The beautiful voice of New Zealander, now in Australia, Brooke Ligetwood. Influence music before that, and Jonathan Traylor. 10,000 Armies, that was the live version, and from Beck Nelson, You Direct My Path. Well, it's time to turn to Max Lucado now for a reading from another of his books, Just Like Jesus. And this evening, the title is A Focused Heart.
1: Jesus' heart was so focused that his last words were, "It is finished." This is Max Lucado. God wants us to have focused hearts like Jesus. Here are four simple questions to help us stay on course. Am I fitting into God's plan? His plan is to save his children, and we are to tell others about the God who loves them. What are my longings? Our assignment is found at the intersection of God's plan and our pleasures. You are created to serve God in a unique way. What are my abilities? Identify your strengths and major in them. Am I serving God now? As a young boy, Jesus sensed the call of God, but he went home and learned the family business. Do the same. Go home, love your family, be a good employee, and get your life on course. This is Max Lucado.
0: Max Lucado, all about having a focused heart, and that was featured in his book, Just Like Jesus. Hope you enjoyed hearing that. As we return to the music with another great Kiwi band for celebrating New Zealand Music Month, the Parachute Band, a classic, I Stand in Awe.

0: To me, the most amazing and wonderful thing about God is that there is always more. No matter how real God is to me, there is always more. No matter how much of his character I think I understand, there is always more. No matter how deep I believe our relationship is, there is always more. No matter how much of his love for me I comprehend, there is always more. No matter how much of my selfishness has been sacrificed in his name, there's always more. Oswald Chambers says, what we think of as being the process, God calls the end. Chambers is explaining to us that it is this state of constantly moving into the great always more of God. The mystery of knowing him more is where we always need to be. I am Grant Norsworthy with Word and Song.
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0: Christ the solid rock on which my hope is built. That was Benny Hester, Maverick City Music, and Dante Bell before that, teaming up with Graham for the song All That I Need. And from the Parachute Band, I Stand in Awe. And Thoughts on Faith, that was brought to us by Grant Norsworthy. Well, we're heading towards 10 o'clock with music still to come from Kay Thompson just around the corner. That's What the Cross is For. That's on the way on Your Sanctuary.
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0: Sanctuary, New Zealand's worship station.

glorious day. What a glorious day indeed. Passion and Christian Stanfield there, just after 10. Great to have you with me tonight on Your Sanctuary. Thank you for joining us. Coming up, we've got music from Phil Wickham, a little bit of For King and Country, their song Together, and Bethel Music. Plus, later, being 10 o'clock, we're going to check out our devotional from Dr. David Jeremiah. But now, returning to the lineup with the sound of the Katinas, waiting here for you.

0: Have you ever eaten instant mashed potatoes? They're rather gross. Quick, convenient, and simple to make, yes, but rather gross. We live in such an instant society these days. We have instant communication with people. We have drive-through coffee, food, and even banking. We have live news. There are so many things that we can do immediately. We're so used to this fast-paced instant life that we've become quite impatient people in general. I've found that even though we're used to things happening instantly in our daily lives, there are still recurring times when we have to wait on God's timing for things to happen. God's perfect plan for our lives very rarely works in and alongside the timetables that we have in mind. Maybe next time I'm in a hurry for things to happen according to my diary and my timing, I should remember that instant is not always good, just like the mashed potatoes. For more, go to fionacaris.com.
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1: King and Country, together we are bolder, braver and stronger. Phil Wickham before that, Homesick for Heaven, beautiful song, isn't it? Is that how you're feeling? Particularly, I think, when you're going through a difficult time, you just think, how long, Lord, before you come back? And we can enjoy all of the wonderment of heaven and eternity with you. The Katinas before that, waiting here for you. Is that a similar thought? Coming up, we've got our reading from the devotional of Dr. David Jeremiah soon, the host of the program Turning Point, now featuring over on our sister network Rema with me in the evenings just after 10. And his devotional tonight is called Your Home, based on Psalm 127, verse 1. We'll check that out soon. Bethel Music and Jen Johnson joining us now. No One Like the Lord.

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I Speak Jesus with Charity Gale, Young and Free, Love Won't Let Me Down, and from Bethel Music and Jean Johnson, No One Like the Lord, the live version of that. Just on 10:30 as we turn to our devotional from Dr. David Jeremiah now, host of the program Turning Point, and tonight it's called Your Home. Unless the Lord builds the house, they labour in vain who build it. Psalm 127, verse 1. John MacArthur wrote, "It is no mere accident of history that family relationships have always been the very nucleus of all human civilization. According to Scripture, that is precisely the way that God designed it to be. And therefore, if the family crumbles as an institution, all of civilization will ultimately crumble along with it. When the Lord created humans, He immediately placed them in a marriage, a family environment. The devil attacked that marriage, and he has been doing so ever since. But God is stronger than Satan. Love is stronger than discord. And the Lord Jesus loves to be included in our homes. In fact, He expects to be first, the ever-near Saviour, whose presence fills our homes and hearts. If you're going to build your family successfully, you need to place God at the head of your home. If not, all of your work will be in vain. To have Him at the head of your home, therefore, you need to install Him as the head of your life. Ask God to take charge of your life and of your family today. God demands to be first in the family. It's only when we love Him more than family that we can really love our families in the highest and purest sense." And that was also another thought from John MacArthur, who certainly influenced that devotional. And when you think about it, all the family you love so much, it was God who made them for you to love in the first place. Delirious now, History Maker.

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0: Count Your Blessings. That's new to me from Sebastian Demery and Jimmy LaHaye. And you're before that. It's going to be okay, along with Delirious, the history maker. We're coming up towards 11 with music from Steph Schuettler on the way. Steady Love, that track. Also, after 11, amongst the music, we're going to be bringing you a devotional from Pastor Greg Laurie of Harvest Church on your sanctuary.
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What a great way to start the hour. That's My King with Cece Winans. Welcome if you've just joined me tonight. I'm Rosemary Jane, your host here on Sanctuary through till midnight this evening, playing you music from Rod John Reddick. I don't know where Rod came from. And Matt Mayer, a little bit of Elevation Worship, and Phil Wickham there too, House of the Lord, his song. But let's return with Keith and Kristen Getty now. Still My Soul, Be Still.

0: Never doubt God's mighty power to work in you and accomplish all this. He will achieve infinitely more than your greatest request, your most unbelievable dream, and exceed your wildest imagination. He will outdo them all, for His miraculous power constantly energizes you. I want to encourage someone today to dream big. Dream the impossible. There is a God that is on your side. For if God is for you, there is no one that can be against you. I believe God is ordaining your path. God is going to bring right people. God is going to bring right opportunities. And today is the day that you are going to experience miracles. Believe that God is on your side, that He is opening the doors of favor and doors of the supernatural. I believe that God loves you and He has a great plan for your life. This is Joshua Singh, and you can find more information about me on joshuasingh.com.
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God, Turn It Around. Great song from John Reddick and Matt Mayer. Phil King before that, and Meredith Andrews, Psalm 23, along with Keith and Kristen Getty's song, Still My Soul, Be Still. Well, coming up soon, we've got our devotional from Pastor Greg Laurie of Harvest Church, along with music from Elevation Worship Now and Chandler Moore. Alleluia. Alleluia.

Sanctuary, we love New Zealand worship music. In fact, we play the very best. This New Zealand Music Month, listen in to Sanctuary for Kiwi artists like Equippers Revolution, Brooke Lidgetwood, and Souvenirs Worship. 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

House of the Lord. It was for Wickham, Equippers Revolution, True Love, and from Elevation Worship and Chandler Moore, Alleluia, the live version. Well, it's about 11:30 now. Time to check out our devotional from Pastor Greg Laurie of Harvest Church, A Place of Pure Bliss, the title of this one. Oh, doesn't that sound good? 1 Corinthians 15:24-26 is our scripture. After that, the end will come, when he will turn the kingdom over to God the Father, having destroyed every ruler and authority and power. For Christ must reign until he humbles all his enemies beneath his feet. And the last enemy will be destroyed. The last enemy to be destroyed is death itself. Wow. 1 Corinthians 15:24-26, what Christ will do ahead. When we lose a loved one, there's a time and a place for mourning. The depth of our sorrow is an indication of the depth of our love for that person. But there's also a place for rejoicing if that loved one is a believer, because we know we will see them again. Maybe you need to hear those words again. That if they're a believer, we know we will see them again. Even Jesus wept at the tomb of Lazarus when he saw the devastating power of death. Death is an enemy. It's not what we were meant to experience when God first created this world. Death is an enemy, although one whose fate is already determined. The Apostle Paul wrote, after that, the end will come, when he will turn the kingdom over to God the Father, having destroyed every ruler and authority and power. For Christ must reign until he humbles all his enemies beneath his feet. And the last enemy to be destroyed is death. 1 Corinthians 15:24-26. No one wants to die. After all, this life is all that we know. No one looks forward to the end of it. But the reality is that we all will die one day. That's why it's important to put our faith in Christ before we enter into eternity. It's also important that we not lose sight of what awaits believers when we die. The Bible doesn't offer pictorials of heaven. I wish it would do more of that. But it does provide some tantalizing descriptions. Paul was given a glimpse of heaven and tried to put his experience into words. I was caught up to the third heaven 14 years ago, he said. Whether I was in my body or out of my body, I don't know. Only God knows. Yes, only God knows whether I was in my body or outside my body. But I do know that I was caught up to paradise and heard things so astounding that they cannot be expressed in words. Things no human is allowed to tell. 2 Corinthians 12:2-4 is where you'll find those words. We'll explore this passage a little further, says Greg, later. You'll notice that he used the word paradise to describe what he saw. Paradise is a Greek word that refers to the royal garden of the king. Think about the most beautiful garden you have ever seen. If you're not into gardens, think about the most amazing sight that you've ever laid eyes on. That's the depiction of heaven that Paul gave. He was saying, I don't really have the words for it, but it was like paradise. As Pastor Adrian Rogers put it, the God who sculpted the wings of the butterfly, blended the hues of the rainbow, and painted the meadows with daffodils, is the same who made heaven. In heaven, all questions are answered, all tears are dried, and all pain is gone. Heaven is pure bliss. That's why Paul said that he longed to be there.
He saw for himself that heaven is far, far better than earth. And that's what all believers can look forward to too. So put your trust in Jesus. Acknowledge what he did on the cross was for you, taking your sins to the cross, to pay the price for your sin which separates you from God, and his original plan for you to live eternally with him in paradise. Jesus came to set us free. He paid the price for our sins. When you acknowledge he did that for you, and you receive him as your personal saviour, you too, one day, when God decides, will enter into eternity with him. And for yourself, you will see paradise. That was some of the words from Pastor Greg Laurie of Harvest Church. Isn't that an amazing reminder of what the Bible tells us? Harvest.org, if you want to find out more from Pastor Greg, and it sounds like we might hear more about heaven again soon from him in the scriptures. Returning to the music now. I know you almost don't want to, but this is a good song from Hillsong Worship, You Are Holy.

0: Hi, I'm Kane Adams. The Bible talks a lot about idolatry, but what is an idol? An idol is anything that absorbs our hearts and imagination more than God. In essence, an idol is what we place our trust in other than God for us to feel happy and complete. What is intriguing about idols is how elusive and hidden they can be. Very often we're unaware of what we're idolizing. Even as Christians, it can be very easy to say, God is all I need. But deep down, we long to have something else in addition in order to feel complete. If we need something in addition to God to make us happy, then that is our true king. If we say, I need God, but I also need this other thing to feel complete, then we're in idolatry. The other thing automatically takes precedence over God's rightful place in our lives. Does this mean that we can't enjoy good things in life? Of course not. We should just never expect them to bring a fulfillment that only God can provide. Otherwise, we'll be sorely disappointed.
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0: Thine Be the Glory with Elevation Music there, and from Oscar Ironside, Hope for the Living. Hillsong Worship brought us You Are Holy. And thoughts on faith? Well, that was from Kane Adams. As we head towards 12, almost time to wrap up the evening. I'll be back with you tomorrow from 6. Hope you have a great Sunday. You take care. And thank you for joining me tonight on Your Sanctuary. Heading out with a song from Mercy Me shortly, O Death. Where is thy sting? That's coming up.
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1: 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It's the members who determine who is on the board, and the board sets the policy and direction for the organisation. So members are vital in ensuring we stay true to our purpose of drawing people into an increasingly meaningful personal relationship with Jesus Christ. For more info, email membership@yoursanctuary.nz.

0: There are some truths we don't reveal to our children because they don't have the maturity to handle them. In the same way, our Heavenly Father has insights He'd love to share with us but can't because of our spiritual immaturity. While on earth, Jesus spoke to the crowds in parables, but to His close followers, His disciples, He revealed the meaning of these parables. While in Egypt, in the wilderness, the Israelites witnessed some amazing acts of God. Only Moses, however, had the spiritual maturity and insight to understand the ways of God. Do you long for deeper insight and a greater understanding of God's ways? One way of achieving this is to take heed of Paul's instruction to the Corinthians to set aside their childish behavior. In other words, we simply need to grow up. I'm June Dooney, and you can contact me on junedooney.com.
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Through Sanctuary, we're connecting more people to God's presence every day, and exciting new opportunities are happening, so hope reaches even further in the months ahead. And soon, you'll have the opportunity to be a part of it. 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

0: Psalm 118 verse 24 says, "This is the day that the Lord has made. Let's rejoice and be glad in it." Always make sure that you're valuing and loving the day that you're in. Yes, there's days that are gone and there's days that are coming, but today is an important day. You'll realise this when you understand the greatest commodity that you own is the currency of your days. Just like coins in a purse, so are the days that you have left to spend. Make sure that you don't waste any of them, but spend each remaining day wisely. This is a sobering thought. There's no refunds. When the coins are spent, they're gone. Yes, we have eternity, but let's not waste the life that we have here to live. Like treasured coins, spend each day wisely. Enjoy and rejoice in each one, because one day they will be spent and we'll be stepping together into everlasting life.
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2: 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Yet the Lord laid on him the sins of us all.
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0: ever have difficulty sleeping? There are times in my life when sleep evades me. I'm tossing and turning and getting more restless. And it was at one such time that I discovered Psalm 42, verse 8, that God gives us a song in the night. The next restless night, I asked God for a song. Sure enough, one came to mind. What a beautiful name. And I sang along in my mind. On another occasion, the song was, "All my life you've been faithful." Sometimes the same song will be in my night hours over and over. It becomes like a default setting. The song distracts me from worrying about sleep. It focuses my mind on worship and feeds my spirit. I feel rested rather than restless. So the next time you're awake in the night hours, ask God for a song. Mahara ki tō tātou atua e tēnei rā. Remember God today. I'm Alison Shaw.
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0: love music. I love singing songs, playing songs, even writing songs, especially when those songs are about God's love for me, my love for Him, our relationship and how that relationship affects the way I see life and the way I live life. But I need to realize that singing songs, love songs to God, in and of itself is not worship. 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
1: 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We're your faithful prayer partner. Your needs are important to us. Whether it's health, relationships, work, or anything else, we're here to stand beside you in prayer. 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If you'd like your needs added to the list, head to our prayer wall and let us know. And while you're there, you can pray for others. Head to yoursanctuary.nz and look under the faith section. 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

0: We must stop fighting spiritual problems with materialistic weapons. We must stop trying to change situations that have an invisible root with visible weapons. The root of the negative situation that you don't want is actually invisible. You cannot take visible weapons to deal with invisible things. The Bible says, though we walk in the flesh, we do not war according to the flesh. For the weapons of our warfare are not carnal, but mighty in God for pulling down strongholds. We need to destroy some thought patterns. The thought of failure is not an ordinary stronghold. It is a spiritual stronghold. The devil took time to program us for failure, but we need to recognize that the source of our problem is in our mindsets, our imaginations. And I believe that every high thing that exalts itself against the knowledge of God must be cast down. Today, I want you to give no room to whatever thought that contradicts the Word of God in your life. This is Joshua Singh, and you can find out more information about me on joshuasingh.com.
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And that's all I need to know. 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
1: Hebrews 13 verse 5. 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

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A good base of members provides stability. It's the members who determine who is on the board, and the board sets the policy and direction for the organisation. So members are vital in ensuring we stay true to our purpose of drawing people into an increasingly meaningful personal relationship with Jesus Christ. For more info, email membership@yoursanctuary.nz. Yeah.

0: Hi, I'm Cain Adams. In the book of Matthew, we read a question from John the Baptist to Jesus. Are you the coming one, or do we look for another? All of us by nature are designed to worship God. The center of our lives is where he belongs, and we're designed to accommodate that. If we fail to place Jesus as Savior at the center of our lives, by nature, we will long to make something else our Savior, whether it's money, relationships, good deeds, or career. Because of how we are designed, it's impossible for us to leave a void space at the center of our hearts. If Jesus is not there, something or someone must take his place. John did not ask, "Are you the coming one, or do we stop looking?" Instead, John asked, "Are you the coming one, or do we look for another?" He had a yearning in his heart that nothing else could quench, as do all of us, whether we know it or not. So know this, if we fail to place Jesus as Savior at the center of our lives, we will always be looking for another, and that another will never satisfy like he does.
1: This is Sanctuary.

Life can feel a little hectic at times, whether it's managing the kids, deadlines, or battling traffic. 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Weeknights 7 to midnight. It's your evening devotion.

0: correct my vision, I wear contact lenses. 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

0: Romans 8:37. Yet in all of these things, we are more than conquerors through the one who loved us. Champion, conqueror, that's a great title in itself, but the Bible says we are more than that. Because of what his son achieved for us, he now declares over our lives in every situation we face, but we are more than champions, we are more than conquerors. Dare to agree with that, and then you'll find yourself walking in the truth of it. A great analogy is of the prize fighter that fights a good fight and wins the prize check. Then he goes home and his wife waits for him at the door and takes the check from his hand. He is a conqueror, but she is more than a conqueror. Remember, Jesus has fought the battle that had to be fought and he's won it. It was a perfect win, a perfect knockout. Now he invites us to live in the victory of that win. Don't be trying to win a fight that's already been won. Rather, live in and from that victory.
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1: Imagine the worst possible prison. Worse than that is the inner prison where Jesus' followers Paul and Silas were. Prisoners were flogged and their ankles and wrists placed in strong irons to keep them from moving. No change of clothes, ever. No water and no bathroom. In the midst of these inhumane conditions, Paul and Silas sang praises to God. Paul and Silas were praying and singing hymns to God, and the other prisoners were listening. That's in Acts 16:25. Those other prisoners probably thought that Paul and Silas were insane when they first started singing. But soon, they'd get curious. Seriously, read the story. The prison doors flew open and they lifted up a song to God. How could someone have joy in the midst of such pain? Paul wrote, I know that your prayers and the help that comes from the Spirit of Christ Jesus will keep me safe. Whether I live or die, I always want to be as brave as I am now and bring honor to Christ. If I live, it will be for Christ. And if I die, I will gain even more. Philippians 1:19-21. Paul found his strength in God. Paul knew that no matter what happened, God wins in the end. So forgetting himself and his circumstances, he praised Jesus and put his faith in him. So what now? You're probably not in a wet, dark prison. But in your hard times, praise God and see what happens when you find your strength in him.
0: The word for you today. 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

0: Recently, I watched a documentary of a team who cycled the Tour de France route. Over the taxing 21-day ride, they were pushed to the limit by distance and heat and elevation. And they soon realised how important their team members were if they were going to complete the course. When tempted to give up, it was those alongside who gave the encouragement and the much-needed motivation to enable them to keep going. You and I have a God-given race to complete. There will be tough times when our faith is tested, we're tempted to give up. We need other believers alongside us, urging us to keep going, to run with perseverance, to not give up. And then, when our race ends, we'll be able to say with confidence, I have finished my race. Mahara ki tō tātou atua e tēnei rā. Remember God today. I'm Alison Shaw.
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Nice song there, Jaden Larvick. This is My Father's World, sort of exploring the whole beauty of creation in some ways. And Jeremy Camp with Give Me Jesus. You're listening to Sanctuary, and because it's 10 past 6, we're in the middle of hymns for today. Every Sunday between 6 and 7, we play a whole hour of the hymns. So trust you're enjoying that. We've got great hymns coming up. Fernando Ortega with Praise to the Lord the Almighty. Israel Houghton, Great is Thy Faithfulness. Shane and Shane, Amazing Grace, My Chains Are Gone. So just some of the hymns that are coming up very shortly here on Sanctuary. Peter Shaw with you on this Sunday, the 24th of May. Trust it's going well for you. And sit back and enjoy some more hymns. Here's Focus as Sarah Kroger is taking the lead vocals. Let all mortal flesh keep silent.

Somewhere, sometime, somehow, we've all failed. We've broken a promise. We've let someone down. We've let ourselves down. We've sinned. And when a failure like that happens, we think that plan A is broken. Plan A is smashed beyond repair. But with God, thanks to His mercy, His amazing grace, His forgiveness and love, there is always a new plan A. A plan A after a plan A after a plan A.

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You're listening to Hymns for Today on Sanctuary, an hour of hymn music. And that was Israel Houghton with Great is Thy Faithfulness. That hymn was actually based on Lamentations 3, 22 and 23. The steadfast love of the Lord never ceases. His mercies never come to an end. They are new every morning. Great is Thy Faithfulness. It was actually written by Thomas Chisholm, a Methodist minister from Kentucky in the U.S., and despite many health challenges that forced him to actually leave, he was a pastor, but he had to leave full-time pastoral ministry because of his ill health. But he continued to serve God through his writing. And that hymn certainly has had a huge impact, written by Thomas Chisholm. And before that, we had Fernando Ortega, Praise to the Lord, the Almighty. Well, time for a hymn that means so much to so many people, Amazing Grace. And this particular version done by Shane and Shane, and it has the added little bit that's been added in recently. My chains are gone. Here's Amazing Grace, my chains are gone.

Ah, beautiful hymn there, Nothing But the Blood. Chris Rice brought us that one. It was actually written by Robert Lowry. He was a successful pastor, Baptist pastor, and he was a great speaker, had an amazing sense of humour, and preaching was actually his main ministry. He once said, "I would rather preach a gospel sermon to an appreciative, receptive congregation than write a hymn." Yet it's, you know, funny, because as a hymn writer, that's how he's most fondly remembered, including for writing that hymn, Nothing But the Blood. He described his own musical ability this way. He said, "My brain is a sort of spinning machine, I think, for there is music running through it all the time. I do not pick out my music on the keys of an instrument. The tunes of nearly all the hymns I've written have been completed on paper before I tried them on an instrument." So, yeah. Interesting. He died in 1899, and somebody said that his melodies and songs were but the expression of the man's heart and his character, and they attracted all to him. And someone else said a while later, his biographer actually, he said, "His hymns have gone on and on. What he had thought in his inmost soul has become a part of the emotions of the whole Christian world. We are all his debtors." So certainly I'm pleased that Robert Lowry wrote many, many hymns, including that one, Nothing But the Blood. Carrying on now, Hymns of Faith, an hour of hymn music on a Sunday morning. Here's Matt Redman, Blessed Be Your Name.

0: The only way your life will be different from what it is now is if you change the way you think. The quality of your life will not be better than the quality of your thoughts. To change something in your life requires renewing your mindset. This is irrespective of whatever spiritual exercise you may choose to perform. Whether you choose to fast or to pray or to go to church week to week, it must result in the renewal of your mind. Simply stated, until your mind changes, your life is not going to change. First, you must learn to challenge conventional thinking. Our mind is like a very fertile field. The problem with fertile soil is that even if you leave it without cultivation, something still grows on it. It may allow things to grow that you may not like, such as weeds. We must therefore cultivate our minds with specificity and precision. I want to encourage you to monitor your mindset. This is Joshua Singh, and you can find out more information about me on joshuasingh.com.
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writer in the 19th century, they reckon she wrote something like 8,000 hymns in her lifetime. And that won one of her most well-known and beloved hymn, Blessed Assurance, Jesus is Mine. Well, we're... got a few more hymns today, but we'll be doing this again on Sunday morning between 6 and 7. Don't forget, 6 and 7 on Sunday morning, we have an hour of hymns for today. The lovely hymns done in a slightly more modern arrangement for today's listeners. And carrying on that, here's Leon Patillo, Oh How I Love Jesus.

0: latest from around New Zealand and across the globe. This is Sanctuary News.
1: In this update, US President Donald Trump says America and Iran are getting closer to a deal to end the conflict in the Middle East. He's reportedly received a new proposal from Tehran, but says he'll only sign something that gives the US everything it wants. Iran's foreign ministry says the key issue of nuclear weapons will not be part of any initial proposals. US Secretary of State Marco Rubio says Trump's expecting to hold a call with several global leaders later today and will announce any updates.
2: This problem will be solved, as the president's made clear one way or the other. We hope it's done through the diplomatic route. That's what we're working on.
1: A defence spending boost could be a sign of uncertain times. This year's budget puts close to $1.6 billion into maritime security projects to deliver drones, ship maintenance and replace our naval fleet. And fears a landmark move by the UN to reduce greenhouse gas emissions could be purely symbolic. The General Assembly's adopted a ruling from the ICJ that countries, including New Zealand, could face criminal charges for not meeting their Paris Agreement obligations. And that's news.
0: Sanctuary Sport.
1: To sports, and a special story behind the player who scored the goal to clinch the first title for a New Zealand professional football club. Midfielder Cam Howison's deflected shot early in the second half has clinched Auckland FC a 1-0 home victory over Sydney FC in the grand final. And a sixth straight NRL win for the Warriors. They've finished 30-12 victorious over the Dragons in Sydney, maintaining their grip on second on the ladder. And the Hurricanes have seen off the Highlanders 45-28 in Wellington to lock up top spot on the Super Rugby ladder with just one round left. And Team New Zealand's main team have jumped to second overall after day two of the America's Cup preliminary regatta on the Italian island of Sardinia. Finally, the White Ferns have levelled their T20 cricket series against hosts England at 1-1. That's sport. I'm Kalia Strong.
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And that is Souvenirs Worship, New Levels, and Chris Tomlin starting us off this hour. Music, How Great Is Our God. You're listening to Sanctuary, Peter Shaw with you through to, for the rest of this Sunday morning. Great to have you, your company, and great music coming up. We've got one with a little bit of a Jewish flavour from Aaron Schust and Joshua Aaron. We'll be hearing that shortly right here on Sanctuary, and also something from Tim Neufeld and Audrey Assad, Cornerstone.

Just a couple of the praise and worship songs that you'll be hearing at this hour. Sanctuary, New Zealand's worship station. Here's a new one from Mercy Me, Make It Well.

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Great song, isn't it? Remembering Palm Sunday, the Sunday that Jesus entered Jerusalem, and there was such a huge crowd welcoming him in, and you know, Hosanna to the Son of David. Aaron Schust and Joshua Aaron bringing us that song, and Lydia Led before that, He Is. Well, today is the day we remember the very first coming of the Holy Spirit, the day of Pentecost for the early believers, Pentecost Sunday. And reading from Acts chapter 2, which describes that first day, that Pentecost, the first Pentecost of the church, the coming of the Holy Spirit. So starting at verse 1, when the day of Pentecost arrived, they were all together in one place. And suddenly there came from heaven a sound like a mighty rushing wind, and it filled the entire house where they were sitting. And divided tongues as of fire appeared to them and rested on each one of them. And they were all filled with the Holy Spirit and began to speak in other tongues as the Spirit gave them utterance. Oh, it would have been so amazing to be there for that day when the Holy Spirit came and moved among those earlier disciples. They were never the same again and turned the world upside down, really. So celebrating, remembering that event today, Pentecost Sunday, May the 24th. You're listening to Sanctuary, continuing the praise and worship music. Here's Equippers Worship and Living in Freedom.

0: We used to have a minivan named Frankie. Frankie was a great car until she displayed some disturbing behaviour. Her back screen wiper would turn itself on and off. Then the fuel gauge would show her as being empty when she wasn't. Now, for someone with an irrational fear of running out of petrol, that wasn't good. But here's the thing. I knew without a doubt that she had petrol in her. I had receipts from filling her up. I know there are times in our lives when we feel empty. Even when our gauge is indicating empty, we're not. We have the Holy Spirit with us, always. How we feel doesn't change a thing about how He feels about us and what He is able to accomplish in and through us. All the signs around us may indicate we're running on empty, but we're never, ever truly empty. Just like I couldn't trust Frankie's fuel gauge, it's good to remember that I can't always rely on my feelings and thoughts. For more, go to fionacaris.com.
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Three in a row on Sanctuary. First up, Equippers Worship, Living in Freedom. And then Tim Neufeld and Audrey Assad with Cornerstone. And then that one, New Zealander Steve Apirana. And called This Is Your Time. Really talking about spending time alone with God. You know, God, this is your time between me and you. And I love the line in it in that song. And I'm getting more persistent for the treasure you have to give. And sometimes, you know, like treasure, it can be a bit hidden. And we have to sort of, you know, spend a bit of effort and a bit of time digging to get to the treasure. I think it's the same with God. You know, there's lots of things that, are deep and hidden things perhaps. And it's only as we spend time with God that we really know his nature and know his love towards us. So, yeah, I like that song. This Is Your Time, Steve Apirana. Continuing the music here on Sanctuary, here's Phil Wickham, Homesick for Heaven.

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Oh, isn't that the truth? It's by your grace that I'm alive today. That's called our music. Samuel is the driving force behind that. He's a British-Nigerian music producer and songwriter and goes by the name Called Out Music. Great song, simply called Grace. And before that, it was Phil Wickham with Homesick for Heaven. You're listening to Sanctuary. Great to have your company on this Sunday, Pentecost Sunday, actually, 24th of May. Let's take a song from United Pursuit, Let It Happen. 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

0: The most important piece of equipment for anyone setting out to explore new territory is a compass. For a compass to work, it must be set to due north. Only then will the gravitational pull give the correct direction. Without a properly adjusted compass, an explorer could easily be led astray or lost. As Christians, we also need a properly set compass. For us, the compass is our choice to align ourselves with God's purpose and plans. Only as we make that commitment can we be assured of finding our God-appointed pathway. In Psalm 37, the Bible promises that if we commit our way to God, He will direct our path. So, if you haven't already, take time today to make that choice. Ask God to be the guiding compass in your life. I'm June Dooney, and you can contact me on junedooney.com.
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That's the group United. Search My Heart. And before that, Elevation Worship, Trust in God. You're listening to Sanctuary, New Zealand's worship station. I'm Peter Shaw. I'm with you through till midday today. And plenty more great praise and worship music on the way. Shortly, we'll be hearing from Leland and their classic, Waymaker.

Just a couple of the tracks that you'll be hearing this hour later in, well, in about half an hour's time here on Sanctuary. Right now, the new one from Maverick City Music with Dante Brown and Graham taking lead vocals, All That I Need.

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That is We the Kingdom, Rescue Me, and Matthew West, Me on Your Mind. Well, times are changing, and things keep moving on. And from midnight on Sunday, the 31st of July, Sanctuary will actually be switching off its AM frequencies. Now, this has been a difficult but necessary decision. Sanctuary, we've actually been leasing the Parliamentary Radio Network, which is very expensive and also a bit unreliable. Now, at the same time, our own AM network is ageing and increasingly costly to maintain. Together, this means that continuing with AM is no longer sustainable. Now, to keep bringing you New Zealand's worship station, Sanctuary, we're moving towards a digital future, and you'll be able to listen to Sanctuary on the Rema Media app, on the iHeartRadio, on TuneIn, also on our own website, yoursanctuary.nz. So as we invest in a digital future, we're creating an actually better listening experience with Sanctuary in high definition audio. And some exciting news, we're also working towards bringing Sanctuary to your television via Freeview so you can enjoy worship music right in your living room. So, and if you have Sanctuary on FM at the moment, there's a few areas in New Zealand that where we're broadcasting on FM, you'll still be able to listen on your radio as usual. So we know change can be difficult, but we are here for you. We'll help you to find a way to keep listening to Sanctuary. Stay tuned for further details about that. Here's carrying on the praise and worship music. Here's Seventh Time Down, Only King Forever.

0: Hi, I'm Kane Adams. In the book of John, Jesus demonstrates that abiding in him like a branch abides in a vine is not only important, it's absolutely necessary. Our biggest weakness is our delusion of strength. Without God, we can do nothing. It's all too easy to believe our strength is attained through our own works. Over time, we build an image of ourselves that we place our trust in without realizing it. The job we work hard at, the relationship we nourish, the money that we make, even the ministry that we build. These are examples of images we use to depict great strength within ourselves. The problem is that all these images are fallible. What happens if we lose our job, or our relationship breaks up, or we lose all our money, or the ministry fails? Our world comes crashing down and great fear enters our lives. When Jesus commanded that his disciples abide in him, it wasn't just fanciful talk. He knows the position that we're in. We can do absolutely nothing without him, for he is our only strength.
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0: Darlene Check taking lead vocals on that one with the Hillsong Worship Team, Reaching For You. And before that, Leland with Waymaker. You're listening to Sanctuary and I don't know what it's been like where you live, but where I am, the weather has just been glorious for the last, over a week really. And bright sunny days and not a lot of wind. It's just been absolutely amazing. I think it is coming to an end, unfortunately, but it does certainly does make you feel better, brighter, getting plenty of vitamin D. I don't know, there's just something about, it's cool, you know, the cool starts in the morning and cool at night, but during the day it's just beautiful, beautiful, beautiful weather. I love it. It sort of reminds me of South Island weather. I don't know, when we were living in Christchurch, and you'd often wintertime was some of the nicest still days, brilliant blue skies, just lovely. So it sort of reminds me of that. But I've certainly been enjoying the beautiful weather that we've been having lately. Here's a new one from G-Rub and talking sort of basically God speaking to us. Gonna be okay.
1: Dark days, unbearable nights. You don't wanna give up.

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1: 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It's the members who determine who is on the board, and the board sets the policy and direction for the organisation. So members are vital in ensuring we stay true to our purpose of drawing people into an increasingly meaningful personal relationship with Jesus Christ. For more info, email membership@yoursanctuary.nz.

The hymn, or Hail the Power of Jesus' Name, that was brought to us by the group Heirloom. And before that, Bethel Music with Dante Bao taking lead vocals, Champion. Well, next weekend, another long weekend. I'm still getting used to calling it King's Birthday weekend. And, you know, you've been, all my life it's been Queen's Birthday, but it's King's Birthday. So we've got a bit of a competition coming up next week here on Sanctuary. We're giving you the chance to win as we celebrate King Charles' birthday. You listen across the week with Lizzie on Afternoon Praise for a chance to get yourself into the draw for a king-size prize pack, king-size chocolate with a king-size petrol voucher of $100 as well. So listen out to Lizzie in the Afternoon Praise. Answer the question correctly. You go into the draw to win that prize. Here's Micah Tyler and God Did It.

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2: Ephesians 6 verse 18. And pray in the Spirit on all occasions with all kinds of prayers and requests.
3: With this in mind, be alert and always keep on praying for all the Lord's people.
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1: Sanctuary News.
2: In this update, concerns new online gambling laws could increase harm while claiming to reduce it. The change will allow up to 15 online casino licenses by next year and bring offshore online gambling under regulation. Māori health promoter Hāpai Te Hauora believe it risks legitimising and growing a toxic industry. Chief Operating Officer Jason Alexander says it might make a harmful product look like harmless entertainment.
3: Regulation, it's better than nothing, but it's not prevention of harm. We need to make sure that whānau wellbeing comes before profit.
2: And crossed fingers that this year's budget will provide relief for ratepayers. Local Government New Zealand's asking the Coalition to follow through on a campaign promise to share GST revenue from new builds. And reusable period products, menstrual cups and discs remain largely under-researched, prompting crowdfunding efforts from Auckland University scientists. The products have grown in popularity despite vast knowledge gaps about the bacteria they can harbour and preventing infection risks. Microbiology Associate Professor Susie Wiles says the study conditions often don't reflect real-life use. That's news.
0: Sanctuary Sport.
2: Sport, when years worth of toil have been worth it for Cam Howison after scoring the goal that secured the title for Auckland FC in football's Men's A-League. The 31-year-old midfielder's deflected shot has proven the difference in a 1-0 grand final win over Sydney FC in Auckland. Meanwhile, Hull City have earned promotion to the Premier League with a 1-0 win over Middlesbrough in the Championship playoff final at Wembley. Job number one done for the Hurricanes in their bid for a first Super Rugby title for a decade. They've qualified top for the playoffs with one game to spare after a 45-28 win over the Highlanders in Wellington. A sixth straight NRL win for the Warriors. They finished 30-12 victors over the Dragons in Sydney. And the White Ferns have levelled their T20 cricket series against hosts England at 1-1. And that's your sport. I'm Kalia Strong.
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Oh, the great praise and worship music just keeps rolling on here in Sanctuary. That was Young and Freely Go. And starting us off, Chris Tomlin, Good, Good Father. Well, what can we hear this hour? Well, a couple of the songs we'll be hearing is Brooke Lidgett Woods, her song, Fear of God.

Prayers, that's coming up shortly. And also the new one from Elevation Worship, Hallelujah. Those couple of songs coming up shortly here on Sanctuary. Right now it is New Zealander Oscar Ironside and his song, Hope for a Living.

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Another great praise and worship song from Elevation Worship, Hallelujah. And before that, New Zealand's own Brooke Lidgetwood and Fear of God. Well, today, Pentecost Sunday, it's traditionally observed 50 days after the resurrection of Jesus. And it coincides with the Jewish Festival of Weeks, forming the backdrop for the New Testament event that was recorded in Acts 2. Under the law of Moses, the Feast of Weeks was a harvest festival celebrating the first fruits of the wheat harvest. And Jewish sources such as the Talmud also connected it to the giving of the law on Sinai. So the dual emphasis, the harvest and the covenant, provides an essential framework for understanding Pentecost in the New Testament. This festival drew many Jewish pilgrims to Jerusalem. And according to the book of Acts, the day of Pentecost following the resurrection, it was a pivotal outpouring of the Holy Spirit. Scripture states, and they were all filled with the Holy Spirit. This marked the formal inauguration of the early community of believers, often seen as the birthday of the church. And significantly, this event happened during a time when the city was full of worshippers from various nations, creating the setting for the miraculous speaking in diverse languages. The result was immediate, as many heard the gospel declared in their own tongues, emphasizing the universal reach of the good news of Jesus. So just a little bit about what Pentecost is all about, what we're celebrating today. Here's Colton Dixon continuing the music, Up and Up.

0: The ability to remember is powerful. Reading through Ecclesiastes chapter 12, the word remember appears often. Solomon tells us to remember our Creator in the days of our youth. But he doesn't stop there. He continues telling us to remember God before our eyes are dim, our legs are weak, our teeth stop grinding, our hearing fades, our hair turns white, or our energy fails. Reminding us to remember him not only in our youth, but in everything in between. We need to remember that his love is unconditional, his presence is constant, his promises never fail, and that we've been bought with a price. He's preparing a home for us in heaven. So I encourage you, no matter what age or stage, take time to remember God right now. Mahana ki tō tātou atua e tēnei rā. Remember God today. I'm Alison Shaw.
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First up, it was Josh Baldwin, Made for More, and then that one, Mercy Me, Word of God Speak. And it's amazing, the Word of God, you know, the Bible, and how it does speak to us. I love what the Psalms, Psalm 19, starting at verse 7, talking about the Word of God. It says, "The law of the Lord is perfect, reviving the soul. The testimony of the Lord is sure, making wise the simple. The precepts of the Lord are right, rejoicing the heart. The commandment of the Lord is pure, enlightening the eyes." And it goes on to say, talking about God's word and the Bible, "More to be desired are they than gold, even much fine gold. Sweeter also than honey, the drippings of the honeycomb. Moreover, by them is your servant warned, and keeping them there is great reward." Oh, yes, the tremendous influence that the Bible has on not only cultures but also on individuals. "And more to be desired than fine gold, and sweeter." I don't know whether you like honey. I love it. "Sweeter than the honeycomb." So, yeah, spend time reading the Bible sometime today. Here's Rand Collective, their new song, Salt and Light.

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1: We're not just a radio station. 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If you'd like your needs added to the list, head to our prayer wall and let us know. And while you're there, you can pray for others. Head to yoursanctuary.nz and look under the faith section. That's yoursanctuary.nz.

Catherine Scott, When I Survey the Wondrous Cross, and North Point Inside Out with Death Was Arrested. Well, we've had an interesting week the last week. Some of you will know that I've sort of talked about it, that we've sold our house and moved into a new place. And well, when you've sold your house, then there's a distribution of the sale money, and normally it goes into a lawyer's account and then they distribute it. Well, a little bit of background. We had jointly owned the place with Alison's parents when they became too old to look after themselves. So, you know, we owned half the house, they owned the other half. And then both of them have now passed on. So half the house was tied up in their estate. So, it was more complicated than most house sales. And the money was being distributed to 11 different people. And unfortunately, the lawyers sort of, I don't know, they somehow muddled the amounts going out. Some people were overpaid, others were underpaid. It was all a bit of a shambles, a bit of a mess. All I can say is that I'm pleased we have a family that gets on and is pretty functional. When you tell people, sorry, the amount added to your bank account is wrong and you need to take some of it out and put it into somebody else's account, well, you know, that can lead to issues. However, luckily, all 11 people complied and it's all been sorted out after lots of emails and phone calls and everything. I mean, I know you do hear some absolute horror stories regarding wills being contested, usually over money matters. All I can say is I'm pleased that we've got a family that gets on. Here's Red Rocks Worship, The Battle Is Yours.

One of the most popular things for followers of Jesus to do is to get together in groups and sing songs to God. Songs about how much He loves us, how much we love Him, our relationship, how amazing His blessings are, and how we want to live lives that show that we give worth to God. It can be an amazing and powerful expression of worship, but it must not be the only expression of worship. Worship must continue after the songs have finished, must keep going as we leave the church hall or the concert auditorium.

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Do you want your day to start with some wisdom, peace, and a little bit of inspiration? 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One verse, one email, some time with God. 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

0: Starting us off with music from Jonathan David and Melissa Hilser with Razor Hallelujah, and then that one, Alabaster Worship with Your Way. You're listening to Sanctuary, Peter with you through till midday today, and some great music coming up. Phil Wickham and his song, You're Beautiful.
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0: That's coming up very shortly, and also New Zealand artist Strawn with Deliverance.
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Life can feel a little hectic at times, whether it's managing the kids, deadlines, or battling traffic. It's nice to know that at the end of the day, you can wind down with evening devotion with Kathy Jenke. Tune in for inspirational music and spiritual encouragement, where faith, hope, and love are explored through reflections, scripture, prayer, and conversation. 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Weeknights 7 to midnight. It's your evening devotion.

We heard Phil Wickham, You're Beautiful, and then that new one, the brand new song from Brooke Litchwood and Victoria, simply entitled The Water, and that comes from Brooke's album that's just been released, entitled Eat. It was released 10 days ago, actually. And the album apparently it evokes biblical imagery of hunger, nourishment, and daily reliance of God. And yeah, I just love, Brooke Litchwood. She creates some great music, and this album I think is a little bit different. It's basically scripture put to song, and looking forward to having a good listen to it. Here's, talking of New Zealand artists, here's Strawn and his song, Deliverance. 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

0: In Luke 2, we read the account of Mary and Joseph leaving the feast, suddenly becoming aware that they'd left Jesus behind. Imagine that. What a massive thing. It's not like losing your wallet or your car keys. They turned around and Jesus, humanity's hope, was missing. What did they do next? The right thing. They stopped, they went back to where they knew they had him last. Sometimes in life, we don't lose our salvation, but sometimes we can turn around and realize that intimacy we had is gone. Like Mary and Joseph, don't go any further. Stop, turn around, rediscover that intimacy with Christ. In all the things that you can lose in life, the worst thing, the most valuable thing that you can ever lose is the closeness of that walk you have with Jesus. Make sure today that if you've lost it, you go back to where you last knew it.
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Come now is the time to worship. Phillips Craig, Craig and Dean and Cody Kearns, Christ Be Magnified. I was walking down the road the other, well, just a couple of days ago, and there's these shop sort of fronts right close to the path where you walk. And I looked in the window and amazing, I'd never seen anything like it before, a cat sleeping pod. It had four big suction pads and it was attached to the window facing the street. And on this pod was a cat fast asleep. I went really close to the window and the cat didn't stir. It looked like it was very comfortable on this cat pod, sleeping pod. Never seen anything quite like it. I must admit, I took a photo of it. I'll put it up on Facebook so you can have a look yourself. But a cat sleeping pod with some suction pads that you attach the whole thing to a window and the cat just hops on and goes to sleep. Amazing. Here's Cece Winans, Worthy of It All.

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1: This is Sanctuary. Oh Lord, I need

Celtic worship, all people who on earth do dwell, and Forrest Frank, your way's better. Well, I think it was Benjamin Franklin who said the only thing that's certain in life is death and taxes. Certainly, everything else seems to keep changing. And, well, we're actually changing here on Sanctuary as well. From midnight on Sunday, the 31st of July, next, not next month, but the month after, Sanctuary, we're going to be actually switching off all our AM frequencies. And it has been a difficult decision, but it's necessary because Sanctuary has actually been leasing the Parliamentary Radio Network to broadcast, which is very expensive and also a bit unreliable. Obviously, when Parliament is on, we lose those frequencies. At the same time, our own AM network is aging and increasingly costly to maintain. And together, this means that continuing with AM is just not sustainable. So to keep bringing you New Zealand's worship station, I mean, we'll still be broadcasting, we're moving towards a digital future. 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Those are all ways that you can continue to listen to Sanctuary. And also, as we invest in a digital future, we're creating a actually better listening experience, because with Sanctuary, on these ways of listening by digital, it is high-definition audio. It just sounds better. And some exciting news, we're also working towards bringing Sanctuary to your television via Freeview, so you can enjoy worship music right in your living room. So if you also have, if you can listen to Sanctuary on FM, well, you'll still be able to do that, because we'll be continuing to broadcast in those few areas where we do broadcast on FM. Well, we know that change can be difficult, but we are here for you. 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So stay tuned for more details on that. Here's Seth Schlitter now, and count your blessings.

0: Late Dr. Miles Monroe once said, "I think the greatest gift God ever gave man is not the gift of sight, but the gift of vision. Sight is a function of the eye, but vision is a function of the heart." When a person doesn't have vision, they will live by their eyes. That means we live by what we see. I think one of the reasons why people are so depressed is because their future never becomes a reality. Do you know that vision is a source of hope? It's the source of courage. It's the source of perseverance in the midst of difficulty. So what do you desire to do? What do you really want to do as a person? You need to stop and document that. Write it down. Make a plan. And then God says, "I'll direct your steps." If what you saw in your vision is not what you see now, then what you see is always temporary. I want to encourage you to find your vision. This is Joshua Singh, and you can find out more information about me on joshuasingh.com.
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0: Trust is going well for you on this Sunday, Pentecost Sunday, on you're listening to Sanctuary, and that was Jordan Felix, Praise God for That, and Elevation Worship with Praise. Peter Shaw with you for the rest of this hour, and we've got music from Christian Stanfill, Beautiful Jesus.
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0: That one's coming up very shortly, and also the new one from Haley Jones, Thankful.

All right, now it is another take on Psalm 23. So many people, I mean, it's such a lovely psalm, loved by so many people, and it's been put to music so many times. Here's a new version of Psalm 23, music-wise, from Phil King and Meredith Andrews. Psalm 23, I Am Not Alone.

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It lifts our eyes. It strengthens our hearts. And through Sanctuary, people are moving forward in faith. 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And you're invited to help make the next season possible by investing during the Sanctuary Support Drive in just a couple of weeks. 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

Thankful, the new one from Hayley Jones, and before that, Christian Stanfill, Beautiful Jesus. You're listening to Sanctuary. Well, next weekend, it's a long weekend, King's birthday. I'm still getting used to that. It's been Queen's birthday for so long, but it's King's birthday now. King Charles' birthday, it's happening, and we've got a promotion happening next. Next week, you can listen to Sanctuary, to Lizzie on the Afternoon Praise for a chance to get yourself into a draw for a king-size prize pack, king-size chocolate with a king-size petrol voucher for $100. So keep listening out next weekend to Lizzie on the Afternoon Praise. She'll have some questions about kings. So if you answer correctly, you'll go in the draw to win this big king-size prize pack. That's happening next week from tomorrow on Lizzie's show, The Afternoon Praise. Here's Cooper's Revolution, State of Mind.

0: I saw myself as a young girl, holding my Heavenly Father's hand and walking down an unfamiliar street. Suddenly, our way was blocked by a high concrete wall. Because he was tall enough, my father could see exactly what was happening on the other side. All I could see was a blank wall. I looked up, curious to know what he was seeing. He chose not to tell me. Instead, we took a right-hand turn and continued walking in silence. Our Heavenly Father knows exactly what the future holds. Much has already been revealed through Scripture. But there are events God deliberately chooses not to reveal. Instead, He asks us to put our future in His hands, to not be anxious about tomorrow, but trust that whatever happens, good or bad, His plans for us are perfect. I'm June Dooney, and you can contact me on junedooney.com.
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Amy Grant, it's so sweet to trust in Jesus, and Matt Redman, the heart of worship. Well, a topic that's close to my heart, that's a bit of a pun, because as some of you will know, I've had open heart surgery at the beginning of this year. And, well, one thing that people often don't realise is that if you have high blood pressure, it really does make you more prone to having a heart attack or stroke. And many people don't know that they have high blood pressure. It's called the silent killer. But one in three New Zealanders over the age of 30 has it. And heart disease in New Zealand is New Zealand's leading cause of death. And its biggest risk factor is high blood pressure or hypertension. And high blood pressure, it actually damages our arteries and can lead, as I say, to heart attacks and strokes. It also it can affect our brain and our vision, among other things. And, so the good news is that, well, if you know your numbers, that's your blood pressure numbers, systolic and diastolic pressure numbers, something easily measured with a blood pressure check. And if you do have high blood pressure, there are ways to get it under control. You can, things like dietary changes, exercise, stress management, as well as medication. So this month, the Heart Foundation is running a nationwide campaign to raise awareness of high blood pressure. It includes free blood pressure checks at pop-up events around the country from this week through to May the 31st. So if you haven't had your blood pressure checked recently, can I encourage you to do so? Make this month, you know, to do it, whether it's at one of the Heart Foundation's events or your GP clinic or at a pharmacy, they can do it as well. That quick check could save your life. And as one person who does have high blood pressure and as a result it affected my heart, can I say it's a very good thing to do. Get your blood pressure checked. Here's Mercy Me, Make It Well.

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Show me through the pain. 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

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It's the members who determine who is on the board, and the board sets the policy and direction for the organisation. So members are vital in ensuring we stay true to our purpose of drawing people into an increasingly meaningful personal relationship with Jesus Christ. For more info, email membership@yoursanctuary.nz.

three in a row on Sanctuary. Mercy Me, Make It Well. Maverick City Music with Promises. And that one, Sela with His Eye Is on the Sparrow. You're listening to Sanctuary. It's time for me to move over and make way for Kathy Jenke. She'll be along after midday, as usual, on this Sunday afternoon. Have a great one, and we'll catch you next Sunday. Take care. If you build-

0: Hi, I'm Kane Adams. Jeremiah 17 verse 7 says, "Blessed is the man who trusts in the Lord, whose hope is in the Lord." You might not know it, but there's a difference between trust and hope. Trusting in God is about passing on the decision-making to Him. Trust can be affiliated with pain. We trust in God to sort out our situation, but we hope that He'll make the decision that we want Him to make. We still have an attachment to it. Hope in God, on the other hand, is affiliated with eternal joy and peace. Hope in God is about letting go of the desire for the decision at hand and placing your hope entirely in Christ for who He is. This will bring ultimate joy and comfort, as well as a grace that will sustain you through the difficult periods of life. So in every situation, we should choose to place both our trust and hope in God. And by doing this, we'll be blessed despite the outcome.
1: This is Sanctuary.